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1: Hello.
0: Oh my God, you answered.
1: Of course.
0: Hey, so this is Sandra in Aransas Pass. I want to make a oral expression.
1: All right, Sandra, who's on your mind tonight?
0: Albert Pena in Robstown, Texas.
1: All right, what do you want to tell Albert?
0: I want to tell him that I love him so, so, so, so much, and I miss him, and I can't wait to see him, and that I'm always thinking about him.
1: All right, Sandra, message received, and we will we'll tell Albert and we'll tell the whole world how you're feeling tonight.
0: Yay! Thank you.
1: All right, thanks for listening in Texas tonight. I appreciate you.
0: Thank you.
1: You're welcome.
0: Bye-bye.
1: Good night.

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0: Eddie, we are once again together tonight. Going to spend a little quality time together late at night on the radio, just you and me and the slow jams playing. Oh, our special ingredient, I should mention, your dedications. We call them oral expressions. And a phone number to submit yours to call right here into the studio and talk to us. I'll give you that number in just about 30 seconds.
1: Hi, this is Marianne from Las Vegas, Nevada. I was just calling to send an oral expression out to my sons. I love you and miss you.
2: My name is Mario from Tucson, Arizona. I'd like to send an oral expression out to Mariah Brazel in Tucson. The love of my life, I want to thank you for having my second child, and I love you so much.
3: Hi, this is Wendy from Junction City, Kansas. I want to give an oral expression to my fiance, El Moses Blackwell, just saying I love you and have a good night. Mwah.
4: Charan from San Ynez, California. I would like to send an oral expression to the love of my life, Louis Charan in Coalinga, California. Baby, I love you. I missed you. I can't wait until we tie the knot. I can't wait to be in your arms, love. I can't wait for you to come home. I love you, babe.
0: And I can't wait to hear from you. Phone number 877-209-0631. Come through and see us on Instagram tonight at Slow Jams. And, of course, on this radio station, The Night is Young. And we're just getting started. More slow jams and oral expressions drop next.
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0: Hi, Doug. This is Natalie. I've been listening to you since 1994 in Tucson.
1: I don't believe it. 94, when we started.
0: Yeah, I was 19 years old. I think you were still in high school.
1: Oh, my goodness. I was 16. Yeah, what high school did you go to?
0: I actually went to high school in California, Hawthorne High.
1: Oh, cool.
0: But okay. I met my husband in Tucson, and I settled down in Tucson for many years.
1: Amazing. Well, I appreciate you so, so very much. You know, I talk to a lot of people that have listened for a while, but it's amazing when I hear someone who has been listening since day one. So thank you so much. I really appreciate that.
0: You're very welcome. I just wanted to say hi to you, and I love your show. I've been listening to it all this time, and my oral expression actually goes out to you.
1: You're amazing. So where are you now?
0: That you love.
1: Thank you.
0: Actually, I'm in Ventura, California, back in my hometown.
1: Excellent. And you hear us on the radio in Ventura, I hope?
0: Yes.
1: Awesome. I love that so very much. Well, it's great to hear from you. Hey, don't wait another 30 years to call us again, okay?

0: 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In Lubbock, Texas, 104.9 The Beat. 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
1: Hi, this is Marianne from Las Vegas, Nevada. I was just calling to send an oral expression out to my sons. I love you and miss you.
2: My name is Mario from Tucson, Arizona. 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
3: 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Mwah.
4: Taran from San Ynez, California. 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Baby, I love you. 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I can't wait until we tie the knot. I can't wait to be in your arms, love. I can't wait for you to come home. I love you, babe.
0: 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We'll drop some computer love and another full hour of tonight's Slow Jam show next.

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0: Yes, I'd like to do a shout-out to my lovely, beautiful wife.
1: All right, well, we don't do shout-outs, but how about an oral expression?
0: Yeah, that's what I meant. Sorry.
1: Okay, that's all right. What's your name and where are you calling from?
0: I'm Ed, and I'm calling from Alliance, Nebraska.
1: Ed, it's great to have you on the show tonight. Tell me about your beautiful wife.
0: She's the most wonderful woman I've met. We got married 4.5, going on 5 years ago. The 29th of June, and I just want to tell her, here's to another 5 years, babe. Let's keep it going strong.

0: I'm so happy you're with us tonight. It is R-Dub, and when I was a kid, when I was a boy, lost in love, writing love letters, crushing on the girls in 7th and 8th grade, I'd stay up late and listen to the radio, and I'd listen to slow jams on the radio, and I'd listen to people calling their dedications and requests, and it was always a special moment for me, and I'm so happy, I'm so honored and privileged to be able to keep that tradition alive tonight. Tonight's slow jam show heard across America and around the world tonight, over 250 radio stations, so if you have a loved one near or far, send them some love with an oral expression.
1: Hi, this is Danielle from Stockton, California. I'd like to send an oral expression to my husband, Ben Rohn, in Vacaville, California. I love you, I miss you, and I can't wait to see you.
2: Hi, my name is Vanessa. I'm calling from Phoenix, Arizona, and I'm calling to give an oral expression to my boo, Isaiah. I love you with all my heart, baby, and I'm so appreciative to the hardworking man that you are.
3: Hi, this is Nicole in Tyler, Texas. I would like to give an oral expression to my fiance, Randall Jr. in Childress, Texas. Better days are coming, babe. Keep pushing, and I love you forever.
4: Hi, this is Selena Green calling from Albuquerque, New Mexico. I'd like to send an oral expression out to Emerson Happy in Farmington, New Mexico. Baby, I love you more than words can say, and I can hardly wait till we're cruising together, baby. Always and forever, I love you.
0: All right, we're going to check the apology line next. You know, it's true. It's never too late to say I'm sorry. It starts with a phone call at 877-209-0631. We'll check the apology line and get to your final requests and good nights and oral expressions. There's more to come tonight. We're not done yet. I'm not finished with you. R-Dub back in a minute with the rest of tonight's Slow Jam Show.
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10: 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It's slow.

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Definitely on the wheels of steel. Mr. Lover said that. You're a queen and that's how you should be treated. Yo, let R Dub give it to you properly. Yeah, proper loving where you need. That's right. 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
0: 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I really want to apologize.
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3: And my name is Michael DeVito. I'm Mesa, Arizona. I'm sending this out to my wife, Christy DeVito. I just want to say that I'm sorry for everything, and I love you. I've always loved you, and I'll never stop loving you. I wish you would come home, baby girl.
4: Hi, this is Dolores Rose out of Stockton, California. I'd like to apologize to Kenneth Bass of Sacramento, California. Hey, I'm really sorry about everything, and I hope you can move on and get past all the ugly stuff that was going on and that was said. Just know that I do apologize.
5: Hey, it's Roberto from Union City, New Jersey, and I just want to give a big apology to Candace. 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
1: Hi, my name's Jennifer Balzadula. I'm calling from Port Lavaca, Texas, to my husband, Devin Zamora, and I just want to say I love him so much.
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3: 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I'm calling from Modesto, California. 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
4: 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Have a good night.
0: 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Remember, you're a part of the show just because you listen. 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
2: Yeah, man.
1: The new

0: guys, we need to celebrate big pumpkins right now.
1: Okay.
0: It's Brooke and Jeffrey in the morning. Because what if I told you there's a pumpkin in Rhode Island that beat the world record after a recent weigh-off?
1: What? Those huge ones, like, I don't get it.
0: How much would you guess that pumpkin would weigh? We're going to go around the room and see who guesses closest. Alexis.
1: Okay. 2,000 pounds.
0: 2,000. Brooke, what's your guess?
1: I think...
0: Super 5,622 pounds. Okay, Jose, what's your guess?
2: I'm going to kind of go the under. I'm going to say 1,549.
1: Do the math, Jeff. Who's closest?
0: And I'm going to go randomly. I'm going to guess 3,156 pounds. So let's go to the audio and see who's right.
3: You can see it. I can. Ronnie, hit the button.
0: On the nose.
1: Alexis.
0: Dang. How did I do that?
4: Wouldn't it really disappointing if all those people were there and it was under the record weight?
2: They're like 40 pounds.
5: Those big pumpkins kind of gross me out. Like, they never grow right. They look like they're going to be moldy on the inside.
0: Yeah. So old. I don't like to pumpkin shame, personally.
5: Sorry.
0: But the guy's name is Ron Wallace. I'm going to show you a picture of part of the pumpkin because most of it wouldn't even fit in the photo.
1: Dang.
0: I mean, it dwarfs him in size.
1: Dude.
0: But
5: what kind of growth hormones are they giving these pumpkins?
0: Ron actually said he used all natural substances in order to grow it.
5: Yeah, so did Lance Armstrong. I think he said that too.
2: Dude, that could be its own kid's play area.
1: Dude,
2: kids can slide down that part of the pumpkin while the other kids are jumping on the other half.
0: I was actually curious, what do you do with your 3,000-pound pumpkin after you weigh it?
1: Dude, you carve it out and you make it into a home.
0: I like that idea. Or bake it into 900 different pumpkin pies. Or maybe even use it as a wrecking ball to demolish a Spirit Halloween.
1: That'd be fun.
0: That would be enough.
1: Pumpkin drop.
0: You know what? Enough about big pumpkin news. That's all that I could take for now. We got to move on and get to the shock collar question of the day.
2: Yeah.
0: With a man who enjoys some large, delicious, ripe fruit. Mm-hmm. Our own Digital Jake.
6: Well, today is a very special day in sports history. Because it's the birthday of not one, but two football legends. Dallas Cowboys owner Jerry Jones. And arguably the greatest wide receiver of all time, Jerry Blank. And I don't want to tell you that yet because it's part of our questions today.
2: I think I know it.
6: Celebrating all the famous Jerrys who've left their mark on the world, not just in football, they've dominated business, entertainment, even the ice cream aisle. So today, we're doing a special Jerry-rigged edition of Plenty of 20.
5: That's where that saying comes from.
6: All right, you say number 1 through 20. I'll ask you about a famous Jerry from history or pop culture. You just have to answer it correctly to stay in the game. Let's begin with the woman who thinks Jerry is one of the sexiest names a man over 80 can have, as long as he can't sit down because his wallet's too big. That's Alexis.
1: 7.
6: I don't care what number you're picking, Alexis. I'm going to give you the question I talked about earlier.
1: The football guy? I have to answer. Like, I know that.
6: Here you go, Alexis. This Jerry is in the Pro Football Hall of Fame and set the record for most receiving yards with 22,895 total.
2: Dang.
6: Just tell me, and I'll give you multiple choice, which Jerry is it?
1: Oh, there's multiple choice.
6: Is it Jerry Carrot, Jerry Potato, Jerry Rice, or Jerry Couscous?
2: Jerry Couscous with a catch. It's a touchdown.
5: I like couscous.
4: Yeah, all of those would just be so fun to have on your jersey growing up. I'd still have the same on the back. But Jerry Rice sounds the most popular.
6: Yeah. You gonna finalize that, Alexis?
4: Yes.
6: It's correct. It is Jerry Rice.
5: It was Jerry Quinoa.
6: We've nailed it so far, 1-for-1. Brooke, it's your turn. 7's off the board.
5: 8.
6: Your Jerry challenge is this. Put these Jerrys in order from money made in their lifetime. Sitcom legend Jerry Seinfeld, Jerry from Ben and Jerry's, and former talk show host Jerry Springer.
5: Jerry Springer.
2: That's a good one.
5: So funny.
2: It's an old name.
5: Okay, I know for sure Jerry Seinfeld is so rich. Like, mega, mega rich. Yeah. So I'm gonna, he's the richest. I feel like, didn't Ben and Jerry sell their brand, or did they not? I can't remember.
2: I wonder.
0: They sold their souls, Brooke, not their brain.
5: Oh, God. I love Ben and Jerry's. So yeah. I'm going to say he's second richest. And then Jerry Springer, he made a lot of money, but not as much. Third wealthiest on the list.
6: So you're going Jerry first, Jerry second, and then Jerry third?
5: Yep.
0: Risky.
6: That's correct.
2: Hey. Wow.
6: Jerry Seinfeld, number one, close to a billy. Jerry from Ben and Jerry's, around 100 milli. And talk show host and former mayor of Cincinnati, Ohio, Jerry Springer, 60 million lifetime.
5: My dad's all about people becoming mayors so that you get your health care paid for the rest of your life.
2: Do it.
6: I'll have to look into that. We're 2 for 2 on Jerry Day. And Jose, it's your turn. 7 and 8 are off the board.
2: 10.
6: Back in the 60s, there was one Jerry who starred opposite Dean Martin as a hugely successful comedy duo before becoming a solo movie star in films like the original Nutty Professor. Mm-hmm. Name that Jerry.
2: Oh, no.
6: I'll give you a hint, Jose. He's famous for his charity work, raising over $2 billion for kids with muscular dystrophy.
2: Mm-hmm. Oh, wow. What a great guy. Oh, my gosh. He's going to be one of these legends I can't think of right now.
0: My grandma would always make me watch his movies with her whenever I was over at her house.
5: Yeah. Oh my mom, a huge fan as well.
6: I'll give you another hint, Jose. His first name is Jerry.
1: Hey, good hint. Nice.
2: Man, it's going to be so easy, and I'm just not thinking of it.
4: Mm-hmm. Couscous is like an option still.
2: Like Jerry Horowitz.
6: Jerry Horowitz is incorrect. A lot of the same letters, though. His name is Jerry Lewis. Jeffrey, it's your turn. How about a Jerry number, please?
0: Number 2.
6: All right. Your Jerry question is super easy. Just name the lead singer of the Grateful Dead.
2: That's not easy. I don't know.
6: Well, here's another hint. Inspiration.
1: You're not a deadhead?
6: Inspiration was taken from his name to make a certain flavor of ice cream.
5: Yeah, you know it.
1: Dude, that's too easy of a hint.
0: Well, if you're in a band called the Grateful Dead, I think you're using it as a way to distract from your super dorky name.
5: Okay.
0: Because he was embarrassed of the name Jerry Berry.
5: No.
6: Jerry Berry is incorrect.
0: Jerry Berry is a good flavor of ice cream.
2: I would
1: Cherry
2: love it.
1: Garcia.
6: His name is Jerry Garcia. The ice cream is called Cherry Garcia.
5: Not a Ben and Jerry's.
0: That's a terrible hint. You should deduct a point from this.
6: I will, Jeff. I'm at -1, but Alexis and Brooke are tied, so let's do a tiebreaker. To answer between Brooke and Alexis wins. In the cartoon Tom and Jerry, which one was Jerry, the cat or the mouse?
1: Mouse.
6: Wow. I didn't get either one of those. They said it at the same time. 3, 2, 1,
1: mouse.
6: Say again.
1: I said cat. She said mouse.
6: Oh, Brooke said mouse. Brooke's correct. Yeah. Brooke has won today's Valenti of 20.
0: So Brooke gets to choose who gets shocked. They're going to be singing Great Balls of Fire by Jerry Lee Lewis.
5: Hey.
0: Who's it going to be?
5: Oh, let's hear Alexis do this one. She knows this song and loves it.
1: You shake my nerves and you rattle my brain. Too much love drives out.
0: Oh, man.
5: You didn't know it at all?
1: No.
5: I should know some of it.
0: Put shame to Jerry's everywhere with that.
5: Sorry,
0: that was your shock collar question of the day.
2: Yeah.
0: We're going to do a phone tab coming up right after this.

0: Today, a woman was set up by her roommate saying she should expect a call from their landlord because their rent's been late a few times and he is not happy about it. Now, there's a chance the landlord who'll be calling isn't actually her real landlord. In fact, he might sound a little bit like the star of My Cousin Vinny, Joe Pesci.
1: What?
0: You've seen that movie?
1: Why do I feel like Joe Pesci may be a landlord somewhere at this point?
0: The robber in Home Alone, if you haven't seen My Cousin Vinny. All that she's heard is the guy who runs the building has a very short temper, and his name is Mr. McAllister.
1: Oh, no.
0: So she is not looking forward to this call, but if she wants to stay in the apartment, she's going to have to just take it in your phone tap right after this.
2: Someone is about to get pranked on G96.7.
3: Hello?
4: What's going on here?
3: Who's this?
4: Mr. McAllister.
3: Oh, I'm sorry. You're the landlord, right?
4: I'm trying to reach you. It's tougher to get than the president.
3: I'm sorry we missed your calls.
4: At least you could do is return my phone calls.
3: Well, kind of hard to return when you haven't called yet.
4: Yeah.
3: Okay. How can I help you?
4: You know, I don't want to bring this up, but you've been treating a lot of people with a lot of disrespect.
1: Oh.
3: If this is about rent being late, I'm truly so sorry, but please.
4: Where the f*** you get off talking to people about me behind my back going over my head?
3: What? I promise I have not said anything behind your back.
4: You f***ing warrant. Don't ever go over my f***ing head again. You
3: mother. Oh, my God. Gosh, did you really just say all that to me? That is a horrible way to speak to your tenants.
4: You only exist out here because of me. Oh. That's the only reason. Without me, every wise guy still around will take a piece of your ass. Then where are you going to go?
3: Excuse me? I don't know what year you think this is, but you cannot talk to people like that. Hello?
4: You're taking a trip to Paris.
3: Oh. Are you drinking? Are you on drugs?
4: You know, I think that you got the wrong impression about me.
1: Oh. Mm-hmm.
3: Oh, really? It's kind of hard to get a good impression after being cursed at.
4: I think in all fairness, I should explain to you exactly what it is that I do.
3: Be a landlord?
4: I'm a lawyer.
3: Oh, so you're a lawyer now?

0: Here's Sammy the Shovel here to tell you to call before you dig.
1: A lot of homeowners are working hard to create a loving home. 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And that's why we respectfully ask you to first call 811 and have your utilities properly marked before you dig. 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Just call 811.
2: Just checking the neighborhood to see if everyone's taking the proper precautions, that's all.
3: Wait, what? Hello?
2: Yes.
3: Is that a yes? That's what you're planning to do?
2: You f*** people out of money and get away with it.
3: Wow. You'll be lucky if you see a red check from us this coming month. You are just a piece of
2: s***. I'm a lawyer.
3: Oh, that doesn't matter. You're still a piece of s***.
4: Oh.
2: Yeah.
3: Is there anything else you want to say? What was the point of this phone call?
2: Where's your
4: Oh.
3: What?
2: Don't you get it?
3: I am done talking to you. I am not going to be taking this kind of bullshit.
2: Okay.
3: I am going to be talking to my roommate, and we are not going to be living there anymore because this
4: Excuse me. Hi, I'm sorry. Allison?
3: Yeah, who's this now?
4: Sorry, Mr. McAllister had to jump off the call. I'm his assistant.
3: Okay.
4: I just want to apologize for his temper. It's kind of infamous. But if you didn't realize by now, this is a prank phone call.
3: What?
4: Your roommate Lisa set you up for a phone tap. It's Brooke and Jeffrey in the morning. That voice was a recording.
3: Oh my God, are you freaking serious right now?
4: She said you guys have been late on rent. She wanted to scare you.
3: I didn't know what was going on. Just some random voices.
2: Yeah.
3: Oh my gosh, I am so relieved right now.
4: On a scale of 1 to 10, how freaked out were you?
3: Like a 12.
2: You sure?
3: Oh, I'm sure.
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6: In the traffic on Traffic Center, I'm Kyle Curley. Biloxi officials cleared an accident eastbound off-ramp at Cedar Lake exit. That's the eastbound I-10 off-ramp at Cedar Lake. Elsewhere, things are looking pretty decent. Buckle up and drive safe. 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It's pretty simple. Just call us at 228-388-2001. That's 228-388-2001. 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In the traffic on Traffic Center, I'm Kyle Curley.
7: 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An athletic apparel company is investing nearly $176 million to locate a new distribution center in South Haven, a project that'll create more than 400 new jobs. 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The company plans to fill the new jobs by 2027. Governor Tate Reeves is thrilled with the endeavor, saying one of the things Mississippi does exceptionally well is logistics, so the investment makes sense for the state and the company. 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
7: Today will be sunny and warm with highs in the 80s and 90s. Warmer than normal temps are expected through Friday, but a strong cold front will bring gusty winds late this week before us.

0: bring in much cooler temperatures. A look at your state forecast from the National Weather Service in Jackson. Northern Mississippi will be sunny today with highs in the mid-90s. Tonight will be clear with a low around 70. Central Mississippi will also be sunny with highs in the mid-90s. Tonight will be clear with lows in the mid-60s. And southern Mississippi will be sunny today with highs in the mid-80s. Tonight will be mostly clear with lows in the upper 60s. 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
11: Good morning from the Mississippi Power Weather Center. We are under a dense fog advisory until 9 a.m. this morning. Please be safe as you're headed out. A sunny and warm day ahead for us, warmer than yesterday, with a high near 90 degrees and some light breeze. From the Mississippi Power Weather Center, I'm Patty Steele.

0: Brooke, in the history of doing this segment, what is the biggest disaster date you ever remember hearing from a listener?
1: Oh, that's
0: a big question.
1: I know. Dude, pooping accidentally in the back of a cab. Do you guys remember that one?
2: I might have all pooped too behind a tree at a park.
0: That's the one that I remember.
2: Yeah, remember the guy?
1: There was too much alcohol.
2: Oh, and the girl.
1: Yes.
0: Okay.
3: I feel like this was before my time.
1: It was. This was like a decade ago.
3: I would be traumatized by this if I was here.
2: Let it slip.
1: It stuck with me to this day.
2: Embarrassing.
0: A lot of like bodily functions involved in terrible disaster dates on this show.
1: It's like the worst nightmare of anybody.
0: Well, we have a guy on the phone who thinks he may take the crown for the new number one most embarrassing date of all time.
1: Oh no.
0: His name is Nick.
1: Oh God.
0: And let's welcome him to the show for this moment. Nick, how you doing, man?
4: Oh, I'm good. I mean, I'm okay. How are you? Good morning.
1: Hopefully we made you feel better but with those two stories, because you're like, it can't be that bad, right?
4: Mm-hmm. Oh, this one's pretty gnarly.
3: Uh-oh. If it involves any bathroom thing, hang up now.
2: No, we want to hear.
0: Yeah, whatever's going on. Let's start from the beginning of the story, at least. What's the name of the girl that you met?
4: Yeah, her name's Crystal. I met her on a dating app.
0: Okay.
4: We went to the zoo lights. I mean, we had a...
1: Oh, that's fun.
2: Like nice. The Christmassy zoo light experience.
1: Yeah, everyone should do that. It's a really fun walkthrough.
0: I like the zoo in the dark personally, but that's okay.
1: I mean, how can a date at the zoo lights go bad? You know, they have some like mold wine. And
3: too many kids around.
0: Did you say mold wine?
1: Mold wine is a...
0: Moldy wine?
1: Mold. M-U-L-L-E-D.
2: Mold. Like to mull it over.
0: Oh, mold.
2: Yeah.
1: Yes.
0: I heard M-O-L-D.
1: I mean, I would drink that too.
0: Yeah.

0: than you would. Okay.
1: Just Birdman's a little more.
0: But yeah, so tell us how Zoo Lights went, Nick.
2: I mean, we definitely had some drinks, you know, and we hit it off great. But the thing was, is there's like only one bathroom there.
3: Uh-oh.
4: Oh, no, I don't like where this is going.
1: Probably a big line.
0: This is a bathroom thing.
2: This is the embarrassing part.
4: Uh-oh.
2: They're like all the way in the back, then the bathroom's like all the way in the front.
4: Oh, you're in the back of the zoo and you have to go all the way to the front to get.
2: Right, right. And it's kind of like raining hard. My body's like telling me like, yo, dude, you got to go, man.
4: Oh, no.
3: Oh, no.
1: Can we ask number one or two? Or does
4: I don't think we need that. I don't want to know.
0: Although, I mean, the animals in the zoo can go wherever they want. I'm sure human policy has to be similar.
1: Yeah, why can't you just do in the middle of the pathway and be like, I think one of the giraffes got out. Yeah.
4: It's a good point. There must be an incredible pooper scooper at
0: I feel like they'd be used to
1: for
0: that.
1: For the elephant?
4: Yes.
0: So what happens?
2: So, like, I'm asking the employees. I'm like, hey, man, where's the bathroom? Where's the bathroom? Like, 20 minutes that way, 20 minutes this way. I'm like, dude, go.
1: Oh, like, really?
0: 20 minutes? Jeez.
1: Oh, that's a hike.
2: I'm like, dude, I got to go. Like, I got to go now. I'm not going to make it in 20 minutes.
4: Yeah.
0: Yeah.
4: Wait, and is your day still with you, or have you left her, like, back at a table or something?
1: Smart.
2: No. She's, like, looking for me, helping me.
4: Oh, no.
0: Okay. Oh, you're both trying to track down the bathroom for you.
1: Okay.
4: And you're trying to be cool, but you can't.
2: Right. Like, trying to play it off. But we find an employee bathroom, right? And then I just tell her, like, hey, just wait right here, and I'll be right back.
0: Uh-huh.
2: But I don't know if she heard me, because once I went, it was gnarly. And then when I came out the bathroom, I saw her just standing in the bathroom, and I'm like, whoa, like, you were here the whole time? Like, what are you doing?
0: She was, like, right outside the stall?
2: She was by the sink, and her eyes were, like, big, you know? And I'm just like, what are you doing?
1: That's probably horrified.
0: Oh,
1: she just
0: my God.
1: Or smell? I don't know what's going
4: on. All of it. Why was she in there?
2: She goes, oh, I didn't want to get caught by the employee standing outside.
1: That actually makes sense.
0: Actually, yeah.
1: In instead of being out there lingering.
2: I'm just like, oh my God, did I really just like...
1: No. That's something like you have to be married for 10 years to be in the same room.
4: Nope, not even then. Yeah. Don't do it then. If you want your marriage to last, I'm sorry. No. I know people have different opinions, but I say that's a hard no.
0: Yeah.
1: So gross.
0: Eating lunch on the toilet, that's okay in Brooke's
4: mind. By yourself.
0: Mind,
1: but releasing lunch is
0: not with your partner there.
4: Yeah.
0: That's for sure.
4: Oh, no.
2: I mean, she like said like she covered her ears, but I'm just like...
4: She said that. She had to say that.
2: You know, she was trying to make me feel better. Like, look at the lights. They're shaped like a tiger. And I'm just like, dude, you just heard me. Like, oh, no.
1: Yeah, I mean, dude, you could be the hottest guy in the world. That's really...
0: Yeah, some sounds you just can't recover from.
2: Okay, but hear this. It even gets crazier. Watch.
4: No.
2: Like, we start leaving, right? And we're, like, heading back to the house or whatever. I'm dropping her off. And to make things worse, I got to stop and go again to the bathroom.
4: Oh, no.
0: On the drive home, you had to pull over?
2: Yes, and then I told her, don't follow me in this time.
4: Did she laugh? That's pretty funny.
2: I don't know. I was just out the door. I was just like, I had to get out of here. Like,
4: oh, no.
0: Oh, wow.
4: Sounds like you maybe had a nervous tummy issue.
0: Yeah. That, I mean, you weren't lying when you said that could be the number one disaster date story. So.
2: Told you.
4: Hard to recover from.
5: I mean, do you even ask, like, if there was a kiss or a plan for a second date?
2: Yeah, you know what? I didn't even go in for the hug when we said goodbye. I just felt bad. You had to, like, endure that.
4: Oh, my God.
0: Yeah. She's been through enough.
4: Yeah, but she's a good person for trying to make you feel better. You know what I mean? Like,
5: she wasn't quiet after.
0: She didn't mock you mercilessly like we would have.
1: Yeah.
2: I like that about her. You know, that's why we hit it off. But I feel awkward, and maybe it's in my head. I don't know.
4: It's not in your head.
0: Yeah. It's in a string of restrooms leading from the zoo back to your house. So
4: you poor thing.
0: Okay.
1: Oh. Yeah, man. I mean, sometimes you set a tone. Like, you may be bathroom boy to her and her friend group right now, and you'll never recover.
2: Yeah, that makes me feel worse. I really hope she's not calling me bathroom boy with her friend.
0: We hope too.
4: And we'll find out. I thought bathroom boy would be the nicest nickname.
5: That's what I'm thinking.
4: I would have gone a lot more brutal than that.
0: Well, let's find out what nickname she actually uses when we call Crystal in just a few minutes here and try and get you your second date update.
2: I don't really know if that's the goal, guys.
0: Maybe it's not your goal, but it's our goal.
4: Yeah.
0: When we do the second date update next.

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1: If you're just joining us for the second date update, let's hit the highlights of Nick's first date with Crystal.
2: Oh, man. Maybe we should skip this part.
3: I mean, there's one.
1: Yeah, they went to Zoo Lights together.
3: That's a highlight.
2: That's it. Yeah.
1: It's pretty much all the highlights.
3: She was really kind.
4: Yes.
1: And the glowing tiger. There was a glowing tiger that was kind of cool.
2: All the lights had like tiger eyes.
1: Yeah.
3: He didn't see it, but she did.
1: The low lights include a very embarrassing bathroom incident where Crystal witnessed more than she probably wanted to inside of an employee restroom.
2: Not just witness. She got the whole thing.
3: If you have to say, I covered my ears afterwards.
1: That's really all that needs to be said, I think.
2: So bad.
1: And there was a second bathroom stop on the drive home.
3: Luckily, she did not attend that one.
1: As far as we know. Yeah. Anyway, it's been 2 weeks, and while Nick's body has finally settled down, his mind is going crazy, wanting another chance. Right, Nick?
5: Yeah, I mean, all I can think about is, like, why did I do this, and how did I screw it up so bad?
3: Yeah, but the thing is, none of it's your fault.
2: It's a situation.
3: Like, that's a problem. Like, your body just defied you.
5: Do you guys think, like, if this doesn't work out, I could do, like, an awkward Tuesday thing where I, like, sue the zoo or something?
3: Sue the zoo? For you not being able to get to the bathroom in time?
5: They should have more bathrooms instead of one bathroom.

0: a good point.
1: There's probably been a lot of kids that have also gone all over the place.
2: That's true. That's a good point.
3: It's like the only time in my life I seriously wish I just like had old man diapers or something.
4: No. That smell. No. No.
2: Oh, man.
4: No.
2: You imagine the dinner table. Oh, what does your face look like that?
5: You can always do it on a future date. Don't quit on yourself. But here we go.
2: Yeah, don't give up.
5: Nick, I'm going to dial her number right now.
6: Hello.
5: Hi, is this Crystal?
6: Yes, it is. Who's this?
5: Hey, Crystal. This is a radio show called Brooke and Jeffrey in the Morning.
4: Hi, Crystal.
2: Hi, Crystal. Hi. Good morning.
4: The whole show's here.
6: Okay.
5: I know it's probably weird that we're reaching out to you out of the blue, but we're doing something called a second date update.
6: Okay, why?
5: Because one of our listeners said they went out on a very interesting date with you about 2 weeks ago.
4: They said embarrassing.
5: Well, they was did. Trying to sugarcoat it.
4: Yeah, I mean, she knows.
2: Yeah, that's true.
5: A Zoo Lights date with a guy named Nick.
6: Oh, my God.
4: Yeah. Are you serious? Appropriate response.
6: Oh,
4: he told us everything, I think.
6: What? I'm sorry, why would he tell you that?
5: I mean, that's kind of how this works. We asked Nick to give us some details about your hangout so we could kind of gauge how it went. Yeah, that was kind of how we responded to when we heard it. But we were curious to hear your take on the night.
4: Oh, yeah. God. Well, just start with how it started. I mean, were you excited about Nick? Can we start? I mean, I want to start with the good stuff, right?
5: Sure, you don't want to get right to the bathroom part, Brooke?
4: No. I just feel like if we're going to set him up for success, we have to remind her that at some point, I think you probably liked him, right,
2: Brooke's
4: Crystal?
2: Right. Remember the good times?
4: Yeah.
6: I was excited about the date. Like,
5: that's good.
6: It was a cute little wholesome date we were going on. Mm-hmm. And then it just kind of took a turn.
4: Yeah. Turn right through that employee only door. Yeah. Uh-huh. Can I just ask real quick, why after you maybe heard what was happening in the stall, did you not just run out of the bathroom real quick and like act like you were never in there?
6: You know, I think I was just kind of in shock.
4: Oh, is that bad?
6: Okay. Yeah. Like, I had gone into the bathroom because I didn't want to get caught by the employees. I didn't want us to get kicked out. I didn't think what was going to happen was going to happen.
5: Yeah. Sure. And it's probably like witnessing a car accident where it's horrifying, but at the same time, you can't look away.
2: Yeah. Oh,
4: all of traffic comes to a crawl.
2: Yeah. It smells so bad, you had to call your insurance.
4: Oh.
5: Okay. I mean, that's what we thought, is this must be the reason that you haven't been staying in contact with Nick after your hangout.
6: Yeah. I mean, like, I know it's not his fault, but I can't get that out of my mind.
4: Yeah.
2: Oh, man.
4: Yeah. Okay.
5: Okay.
2: I mean, that's understandable.
4: Yeah.
2: It's just, they always say first impressions, and that's unfortunately his.
4: Yeah.
5: Not to. Not to shock you with any more crazy information, but I do need to let you know that Nick has been listening to this phone call on the other line, waiting to jump in and surprise you.
2: Well, again. No. Another surprise.
1: He's secretly waiting this time.
5: Yeah.
6: What are you doing? You're joking.
4: No,
5: unfortunately. Nick, are you there?
3: Hey, what's up? It's Bathroom Boy.
4: Oh, don't give yourself that nickname, Nick.
1: Owning it.
2: Kidding. Come on.
6: Dude, what are you doing? You're like making this way worse for yourself.
5: I mean, Nick, you feel bad that happened.
3: Of course I feel bad. I thought that we had a connection. I just had like a bathroom emergency. I mean, look at it like this. What if the roles were reversed and you went to the bathroom and it's like, you don't even have to really go to the bathroom. You can make all the noise and I'd still be attracted to you.
2: Oh, bro.
4: What? That's not the argument you think it is.
1: What is happening?
5: Are you throwing out a hypothetical or are you actually suggesting that this happens?
2: Why would you even out the score?
4: Gross.
3: I'm just trying to get us back on track, you know?
4: Not the way.
2: Yeah.
5: Okay.
4: I mean, maybe
2: the
4: better idea, Crystal, right, is like, maybe we can forget this happened and start fresh.
5: I don't know. It's up to Crystal which one she prefers. Crystal?
6: I mean, you guys, like, this whole thing could have just been between me and Nick, and now it's on the radio. Like, I just don't understand why you thought it would be better to bring this thing to a public space. Like, this is weird. This is weird.
5: Because you weren't answering him, Crystal, so.
3: So I didn't know what to do. Yeah, I had to get some professional help.
4: And it shows, doesn't it show, Crystal, that he's a guy who's willing to be vulnerable and share embarrassing stuff with other people?
2: Dude.
4: Like, you want that in

0: a person and a partner, right?
1: Yeah. I mean, Crystal, just hearing all this, I'm thinking a little bit is kind of on you. Did you not offer him toilet paper underneath
0: Gross.
1: The stall?
0: Oh, stop.
1: If you're going to be in there being supportive, you should really support him.
2: That is true.
3: She helped help you look for the bathroom, though.
1: She did help you locate the bathroom, yeah.
0: Crystal's not even talking anymore.
1: No. Yeah, I don't know. Crystal, are you still there?
4: Yeah, no, I'm still here. I'm just wondering if this is, like, a real thing. Like, is this really happening right now?
2: Yeah.
1: You're in just as much shock as if you were standing in that bathroom all over again. You don't know what to say.
2: Even more shocking, this is like top tier radio for us. Yeah. This is a great segment.
4: Is it? Because I don't think your show is doing that well.
5: Okay.
4: This is what we're bringing. Like,
0: maybe this will be your memory now instead of that other memory. You know,
6: the show.
0: Yes.
1: Yes, because we're already at the ultimate low point of this relationship. There's only upwards to go from here.
2: Yeah.
1: And that type of optimism is what I hope influences you to say yes when I offer to send you two out on another date. But before we get your answer, Crystal, Nick, do you have any last words that you want to share?
3: Well, you know, I do want to say, Crystal, when I went to the bathroom the second time, it was a lot less gnarlier than the first time. Oh. It's just when I went the first time, it was just, I was like holding it in for a while. Oh.
6: No more details.
0: Why would you give her, what?
1: That was an aberration, Crystal. Going forward, it's all going to be normal.
0: Nick, your statement should have been about how great she is and how much you want to see her again.
1: This might have worked, though. Let's find out. Crystal, do you want to go out with Nick after hearing that one more time?
2: Just don't get him tacos or anything.
4: Look, like, Nick, I'm sure you're a nice guy, but I gotta be honest, even if you paid me money to go, I would still say no.
6: That was not necessary.
0: We were paying you, we were just giving you dinner.
2: Yeah.
3: So you're telling me the comparison between the first bathroom and the second bathroom wasn't convincing at all?
4: No, Nick, it wasn't.
0: I'm glad she clarified.
1: Nick, this is the state of the dating world. Judgy women.
0: I was thinking that maybe he needs to check where the restrooms are before he plans his next date.
1: Actually, that's a good point, too.
3: No, you know what, dude? It's fine. I'm just going to sue the zoo. There's no way that they should have one bathroom.
6: Next Tuesday on our show. Yeah,
1: going right up to the Supreme Court with that one.
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8: Good morning from the Traffic One Traffic Center. A dense fog advisory in effect. It is hard to see outside, so slow down and be safe. 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

0: When a guy hits on a woman who's way out of his league,
1: yeah,
0: and his game actually works,
1: oh, well for him.
0: He will walk around the rest of the month like he was drafted first overall in the NFL. I swear, he will make sure his bros never forget the night that he somehow picked up the baddest baddie at the bar.
1: Buddy.
0: One of our listeners says he'll never forget the night he picked up the sexiest woman that he's ever met.
2: Oh.
0: But he's never been able to tell anybody else about it. Not even his best friend who was at the bar with him that evening.
1: Dang.
0: And there's a very good reason he's kept it secret all this time. Till today, when we're going to find out in a brand new Mass Speaker coming up at 7:10.

0: 78592 says, my weird guilty pleasure is eating cold pizza dipped in black coffee while listening to Coldplay on repeat.
1: That is wild.
2: It's the Coldplay part that really threw me.
0: Yeah. That is messed up, dude. No, we don't believe that anybody should have to coffee dunk their pizza in the dark. We think every secret should be aired for the world to enjoy right here on the Mass Speaker, and we'll keep you anonymous for it, like with today's caller who's chosen Alex as his fake identity. So, Alex, welcome to the show, man.
3: What's up, guys? How we doing?
2: Hey, Alex.
0: Craving some coffee-dunked pizza right now.
2: I'm feeling yellow.
0: Yeah. But we are ready for you, man. Voice changer is on. You're the Mass Speaker, so whenever you're ready, let's hear your confession.
3: All right, well, a couple years ago, I was having drinks with a buddy at a bar.
2: Okay.
3: But at one point, I go up to use the bathroom, and on the way there, I noticed this incredibly strikingly beautiful woman.
1: Stopped in your tracks.
2: There we go.
3: Yeah, she was just incredible. And so, you know, she's playing pool, and of course we make eye contact, and I was like, oh, that's it. I got to go over. You know, I go over, and we start talking, and...
2: That's cute.
3: And we're having this conversation. I was like, oh, I won the lottery. That's it.
2: Cute. What a nice way to feel.
3: Yeah. So I gave her like some goofy, like, you know, like a tip on how to, you know, hold the cue stick.
2: Oh, I'm glad that you helped her. I bet that was really good. Well received.
1: I think the game of pool invented mansplaining.
2: Oh, my God.
1: This is how you hold the stick.
2: So you want to hit the white ball.
0: Yeah. I'm assuming it was a little bit more flirtatious than how we're describing it.
1: Yeah.
0: Okay.
1: You know what color white is, right, pretty
2: good? You know, a stick can be a weapon. I may use it as a weapon right now.
0: But did it work?
3: Oh, yeah, no, it was like, we're getting close, we're chatting, and I'm running my game. I'm, you know, we're whispering in each other's ear, we're getting closer, I got my hand on her waist, I mean.
2: Oh wow.
0: Okay.
2: You guys are a couple drinks in, it sounds like.
0: Yeah, okay, things are progressing.
3: And all of a sudden, I was like, oh, wait, I've been here for 30 minutes. Like,
2: oh, my God.
3: I got to go check out my buddy.
0: Yeah.
3: Because I forgot I left my friend, so better late than never, I guess.
2: Yeah.
1: But at least you can go check in and be like, bro, I'm talking to a girl, I'm sorry, but like, I'll be right back, you know.
2: Or I'll see you tomorrow.
3: Yeah.
1: I've never gotten that far, Brooke.
3: Yeah. Okay. Yeah. So I tell her I left my buddy, I go to go check on him, I left him up at the bar, and she says, well, I'm not letting you go, I'm coming with you.
2: Did you just call to brag about an amazing night you had?
1: Yeah,
2: I mean, like, good on you, but...
0: Yeah. She doesn't want to let you leave because that just gives another lady a chance to swoop in, and you get to show her how to properly throw a dart at a dartboard.
1: Oh. That must be it.
3: Yeah.
0: You're trying to hit the inner circle. That's the goal.
3: Yeah.
0: So, but she wants to come with you. That's a good sign.
3: Yeah. Oh, yeah. So we're walking over, you know, we're like maybe 10 feet away from the table where my buddy's at.
0: Uh-huh.
3: And you know, he looks up at me, and his eyes light up, and one word pops out. Mom?
2: What?
1: Mom? That was his mom.
3: And I was like, huh?
1: Yeah.
3: And then he says it again. And then the woman I just met, she's like, Jason, what are you doing here?
2: Oh.
1: Oh.
2: You spent a half an hour hitting on your buddy's mom and didn't know it?
3: Yeah.
1: Oh, man.
0: Wow.
3: She goes and hugs him, and she's like, oh, my God. How did you guys know each other? And he's like, well, he was my college roommate. And I was like, yep. And I extend my hand. I was like, hi, I'm Alex. It's nice to meet you.
1: Oh, my goodness.
0: You pretended like nothing happened?
3: Oh, I didn't have a choice, yeah.
1: Oh, for your buddy's sake.
0: I mean, yeah, you could have tried being like, no. I know your mom for the last 30 minutes pretty well. So.
1: Yeah, call me dad, by the way.
0: Oh, God.
3: Yeah, I mean, 20 minutes ago, I had her tongue in my mouth, so.
1: Oh, you guys were making out?
3: Oh, yeah.
1: Bro, wait, did she switch back? Did she keep flirting with you, or did she, like, also come into attention?
3: Oh, no, she played like she didn't know me, and then, you know, when he was ordering another drink, she snuck me her number.
1: Oh, I feel like
2: this isn't her first time with one of her son's friends.
1: She probably likes it.
2: She's so chill.
1: Sneaky. She probably likes it.
3: And to be fair, she looks, like, really good. I mean, wow.
2: I don't like the way you keep... I mean, good for her is right.
1: Yeah.
2: But, like, did you guys end up dating?
3: No.
1: Okay, good.
0: That poor, poor woman.
1: No.
0: Oh, man.
2: I think there's plenty of other to go around.
1: Yeah, she'll be fine.
0: Wow.
3: Yeah.
0: So your friend, you never obviously told him what happened.
3: Oh, yeah. No, he still doesn't know.
1: Oh, good. Okay. You're a good friend, bro.
2: Have you seen her since that night ever, like when you're hanging out with your buddy?
3: No, he's invited me to some family get-togethers, and I was like, it's not probably good.
0: Okay.
1: Yeah, I'll come to your birthday party next year.
3: Yeah.
0: Yeah, I don't blame you for wanting to hold on to that secret.
2: You would have a problem if Jose hit on your mom, Jeff? I don't get it.
0: I'd be impressed if Jose was able to land that. So, good work, and good job keeping it a secret.
1: Yes.
0: But text in 785.
3: Hard to say no to hot mom.
2: Amen. Well, especially because it sounds like you want to brag about it so much. Like, I think that's probably the hardest part for you.
3: Oh, yeah, for sure.
0: All right. Good to know Q-stick etiquette works on hot moms.
2: Hey.
0: So, put that in your pocket. And text in 78592 if you have a confession you've been holding on to. We'll hide your identity, mask your voice, and make you our next mass speaker. We've got your phone tab coming up right after this.

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3: Hello?
4: Hi, is this James?
3: Yeah, who's this?
4: What's going on?

0: Sorry to stop in a second. Nope. Don't replay. Shoot. Sorry. Welcome.
1: Thank you. Who's this?
0: This is Topher. I'm the commish of the Fantasy Football League that you just joined.
1: Oh, yeah. Hi.
0: Your buddy Robin said that you'd be a good addition to our fantasy crew.
1: I'm ready to do it.
0: Sweet.
1: Awesome. So, is there something you wanted to talk about?
0: Sorry, what?
1: Is there something you call for?
0: Oh, yeah, we should, I'm just trying to connect because we should talk about the draft. So who are you going to take first?
1: I honestly don't know. I haven't looked.
0: Yeah, knock, knock.
1: Who's there?
0: Boo.
1: Boo-hoo.
0: Scat-a-boo-hoo. I just told you my number one pick. Cam Scat-a-boo. Shh, don't tell anyone.
1: I really, you know.
0: It's a lot to take in. It's pretty cool to be part of the crew now. Anyway, how big is your place?
1: Why does that matter?
0: Well, just because we were going to do the draft at my place, but guess who got evicted?
1: I'm guessing you.
0: Yeah. You're good at this game. Sorry, I should load up the music. You did it.
1: I did what?
0: You guessed who got evicted. It was me.
1: Yeah, that was pretty obvious, man.
0: Yeah, you know that those rent payments aren't just suggestions? Oh. Like, they actually enforce those.
1: Yeah, I'm familiar how rent works.
0: Yeah. Oh, speaking of, actually, I'm going to need your league fees up front for the next 6 years. So, what's your Venmo?
1: Hold up. Wait, 6 years? Why would I give you 6 years of league fees?
0: Just help a brother out.
1: You know what? I'm not comfortable with that at all.
0: I'm not trying to, like, come at you, bro. But for realsies, if we can't do the draft at my place because of the whole eviction thing, we either could do it at yours.
1: No, that's not happening.
0: Okay, or the local blood bank.
1: No, we're not. I'm not going to a blood bank.
0: Ka-ching, take my plasma, and for my second pick, I am taking...
1: This isn't a draft. I don't know
0: Peyton
1: what...
0: Peyton Manning.
1: He's retired.
0: Oh, shoot, he's not playing.
1: Okay, look, Robin didn't tell me that this was going to be this involved, and
0: okay, you know what? James, are you worried that if I come over to your place for the draft, that after everyone leaves, I'm just going to lock myself in your room because I don't have anywhere else to live?
1: I hadn't even thought about it until you just said that, no.
0: You know what? Pretend I never said anything. And we'll just see what happens.
1: Why would I pretend? I don't have time for this. This is starting to ruin my day, and it's really stressing me out.
0: I should fill you in on the new rule this year that the new guy has to have somebody else in the league live with them.
1: Let me guess. That new person is you, Topher.
0: Oh, you did it. You guessed correctly.
1: Bro.
0: Well, don't worry. It's only until the checks clear from the blood donation place.
1: Oh. No, just stop, dude.
0: You're acting like we're not friends. We're not pals.
1: We're not friends. We're not pals.
0: But I already told you my first pick. Scat-a-boo.
1: Okay, cool, man. I'm out. Look, clearly you need some help. I'm not doing this, okay?
0: But I didn't even get to tell you my second pick, which is Brooke and Jeffrey's prank calls in the morning.
1: Are you?
0: That's right. You just got pranked on the radio, fool.
1: Are you kidding me?
0: It's Brooke and Jeffrey's
1: my God. I can't believe. Oh, my God. No.
2: My real name is Jeff.

0: your friend Robin told us that you're just joining this brand new league and he wanted us to prank you.
1: I'm just excited because we're going to be roomies.
2: That voice, just enough of this.
1: Tomorrow morning, 7 a.m., running back brunch.
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4: Good morning from the Traffic One Traffic Center. A dense fog advisory in effect. It is hard to see outside, so slow down and be safe. We are working an accident in Gulfport, Brad Avenue and 13th Street. 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
5: I'm Kelly Bennett for SuperTalk Mississippi News. For the third year in a row, Mississippi will have a float in the annual New Year's Day Rose Parade. This year's float will have a culinary theme and include a special performance from Mississippian and American Idol Season 23 winner Jamal Roberts. Mississippi Department of Marine Resources Executive Director General Joe Spraggins is loving the theme.
6: You know, last year Mississippi had one that was about songwriters. This year it's about culinary. And guess what's on the very front of the float? The Gulf of America seafood, Mississippi seafood, is right on the very front of it.
5: The 2027 Rose Parade will take place January 1st in Pasadena, California. 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
7: Hello, everyone. My name is Emma Benoit, and when I was 16 years old, I attempted to take my own life. My depression really got so heavy, and I just couldn't keep going anymore. I felt like everything was up against me, and the fear of failure in combination with perfectionism and all of the things that young people have to deal with and struggle with in today's world became too much to bear. 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I'm so deeply honored to have my story included alongside so many others. And I hope that every reader, every person that grabs this book and picks it up, finds the encouragement to keep going, no matter what they're facing.
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5: Senator Roger Wicker has been touting the benefits of data centers. He believes our state has become a model for effective collaboration among data centers, state leaders, power companies, and local residents. Patrick Sullivan, the president of the Mississippi Energy Institute, explained that there are benefits to adding industry to the power grid.
8: If you look at it from an electric company perspective, the revenues in each category are probably about the same. So about a third industrial, a third commercial, and a third residential. But the cost to serve industrial customers is much lower than the cost to serve residential customers because there's not nearly as much infrastructure involved. You think about one wire going into an industrial facility versus a complicated network of wires running through all of our neighborhoods.
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4: Good morning from the Mississippi Power Weather Center. A dense fog advisory is in effect for all of coastal Mississippi until 9 a.m. this morning. It is going to be sunny and warm today, warmer than yesterday with a high near 90 and some light breeze. Clear and cool tonight. We're expecting that dense fog to appear again after midnight and another dense fog advisory for tomorrow morning. From the Mississippi Power Weather Center, I'm Patty Steele.

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1: When you meet your significant other's parents for the very first time, you want to make a good first impression.
2: Oh, yeah.
3: Of course.
2: For sure.
1: So maybe offer to help set the table.
2: Mm-hmm.
1: Laugh at the dad's jokes.
2: Yep, that's
3: all
2: right.
3: Of them.
2: Yep.
1: Bring the mom a gift.
2: Alcohol. Yeah. Alcohol. Always bring her alcohol.
1: Yes.
2: She'll like you more if she's had a couple glasses of wine.
1: Yes. Preferably not lingerie.
2: What?
1: Unless you for sure know her cup size.
2: Wow.
1: And if she's a lace girl.
2: No.
3: Turn to the dad and be like, you're welcome.
1: Yeah.
3: That was for you, brother.
1: But anyway, one of our listeners needs our help after he met his girlfriend's parents and says that he didn't make a bad first impression, just the wrong one.
2: What does that mean?
1: I'm curious to find out what that means, too, Brooke.
2: It feels like there's some lies involved here.
1: Let's find out. Simon, welcome to the show, man.
4: Thanks, guys.
2: Can I ask, how long have you been dating your girlfriend?
1: I thought you were going to ask the mom's bra size.
2: No.
1: Good. Go with the girlfriend stuff.
3: Brooke's like, we can exchange.
1: Yeah. Okay, that's good. Tell us about the situation. What's your girlfriend's name?
4: So my girlfriend's Ivana, and we've been dating for about a year now.
2: Ooh, okay.
1: Right
2: at that point. Do you keep going? Is this working?
5: Yeah. One year is like a big moment.
6: 1 year is like you could be my family.
2: Yeah.
3: Are you saying Ivana marry her?
4: Oh, nice.
2: That made him nervous.
1: Don't bring that up, Jose. don't bring that up. No, just it says on your email that you met her parents. Well, how did that go?
4: Oh. Yeah, so it was we went to the house for dinner, and you never know what it's like to meet someone's parents. It could be great, it could be awkward, are they going to like me? Yeah, so I was definitely nervous.
2: What was she like going in, your girlfriend? Was she like, oh, no big deal, or, it's going to be rough.
1: Yeah.
3: Oh, turn into a man.
1: You're going to need to change your hairstyle before you meet my parents, because this is not going to work.
4: No, she actually gave me a few helpful hints. She was like, relax, be yourself, be funny.
2: Oh,
3: that means they're like a humorous.
6: I like how be yourself and be funny aren't together.
2: Got him.
1: Everything change about yourself and then we'll be good. Okay.
3: Maybe write down some jokes.
4: Yeah. So I had a religious joke ready to go.
3: Religious?
4: I know. A little risky.
2: Yeah.
4: And I ran it by my girlfriend first, and she thought it was pretty funny.
3: She's
2: told better.
4: Yeah. All
1: right.
4: So it was one of those a rabbi walks into a bar jokes.
3: Okay.
4: Yeah. And it kills.
2: The parents liked it?
4: Yeah, the dad especially. He was giving me this look of approval. He was giving me this little nod. It was priceless.
3: Use it. Yeah, so you know it's a good one.
2: Did you drop it in the first 5 minutes of meeting him? Are you at dinner? Happening?
6: Where are you meeting them?
4: Yeah. No, it was during dinner. It was a little lull in the conversation. It was perfect.
1: Okay.
4: And then so by the end of the dinner, it was everything's going perfect.
1: All right.
2: Perfect.
1: Yeah. That seems like there's something wrong with that because you're telling us you didn't make the right impression in your email.
4: Yeah. Exactly. But the next day, my girlfriend calls me at work and she's dying laughing. And she's like, oh my God, you're not going to believe this. Because of that joke you told, my parents think you're actually Jewish.
2: I would assume that if you're going to tell a rabbi joke, you would be Jewish too. I don't know.
3: Oh, really? Jokes about anyone at any time.
2: I don't know. I always feel like it's safer if you're going to tell a religious joke that it's about religion.
4: Okay, to be clear, I'm not Jewish.
2: Yes.
4: And then the thing that Ivana did that was even weirder is she didn't correct them. She said that, yes, I am Jewish.
2: What?
1: Wait, she's telling her parents that you are Jewish?
4: Yes.
1: Why?
2: Yeah, why?
4: That's exactly what I said. I was like, why would you do that? And she was like, because it's funny. They're clueless.
3: Wait, so as a joke, she didn't correct them, lightheartedly.
4: Correct.
3: I get it.
4: So since then, a week ago, I saw the family. I met the parents again. And the dad comes up and he's like, oh, hey, there's my favorite Jew. And he hugs me.
3: Give him a big old hug.
1: Did that feel good or did it not feel good?
4: It didn't feel good to be pretending to be a religion I'm not.
1: But he's your favorite of that religion.
2: Yeah. What is your girlfriend's reaction when your dad says that?
4: She just laughs with them. And so then I told her, hey, guys, by the way, I'm not really Jewish. And then they just burst out laughing, and they're like, that's a good one, as if I'm joking with them more.
3: Tried to tell them.
2: You told them the truth, and they didn't believe you.
4: Correct.
1: That's what a Jew would say. I'm this funny Jewish guy. I'm not Jewish.
3: Oh, no.
1: That's hilarious.
4: I just think this joke shouldn't continue.
1: Why? Yeah. Everybody loves it.
2: Because they're going to eventually maybe get married, and it's going to be really confusing time. When they
4: yeah.
2: the glass,
4: it just funny. Doesn't look good to be, like, pretending to be a faith and a people that I'm not. Like, that's not okay.
1: I know a woman named Rachel Dolezal who lied about her personality, and nothing bad happened to her.
4: It's like a stolen valor thing. It's like everything about it's bad. It's
2: okay.
4: all bad.
2: Okay. What do you want our help with?
4: Okay, this is coming up on a month, and I can't convince anyone I'm not Jewish.
2: Oh, no.
4: So I need help getting my girlfriend to understand, like, now's the time to ditch the joke and tell her parents the truth, because, I mean, this can't go on forever, and it's too much. Like, because it can't, like, once it goes on for longer than this, then it's like, it becomes too long to correct people.
2: So wait, are you wanting us to call your girlfriend, help you with that call, or are we calling the parents?
4: I need help calling my girlfriend because it's time for her to drop the joke and tell the parents, like, hey, no, seriously.
1: Okay.
2: Yeah, okay. Okay. It's making you uncomfortable.
3: Well, you're going to have to stop, number one. You're going to have to stop wearing the yarmulke.
1: Yeah.
4: No. I would never do that.
3: I'm kidding.
1: We'll think of some advice to give you before we let you call your girlfriend and try to convince her to drop the joke that you're Jewish.
3: to her parents.
1: Or you might actually need to convert if it doesn't go well. So
3: this is a very unique Awkward Tuesday.
1: We'll see what we come up with.

0: Third Tuesday phone call.
1: What we thought was going to be a little snafu at a Meet the Parents family dinner has turned out to be much, much more than that.
2: Yeah.
3: Oh, yeah.
1: After our listener Simon told a religious joke at the dinner table that made his girlfriend's whole family believe he's actually Jewish.
2: Yeah.
3: Now, that's a good joke.
2: Yeah.
3: I've never had a joke that kills so hard my religion, Jane.
1: The weird part is his girlfriend wouldn't correct them.
2: Yeah.
1: In fact, she's doubling down because she finds it so hilarious that her parents are making this mistake,
2: mm-hmm.
1: and it's gone on for an entire month.
2: The dad is greeting him as his favorite Jewish boy.
1: Yeah. Do we know anybody other than Brooke's husband who takes a joke way too far for way too long?
2: Nobody in this room ever.
1: Yeah. So that's why Simon has reached out seeking advice on how to convince his girlfriend the joke is over. We have to end it and tell them the truth.
2: Yeah.
1: So, Brooke, what advice do you have for Simon here?
2: I think you got to fight fire with fire on this one, Simon.
1: Oh,
2: okay.
1: Oh, accuse her of being Jewish?
2: No.
1: Oh.
2: No, you need to out-joke her. And what you need to say is, if you don't tell your parents the truth, I'm going to go over there by myself and tell them that you've asked me to be in a throuple with a Catholic guy.
3: Oh!
4: Wow. Mm. Well, I was not expecting that.
3: That sounds like another bar joke.
2: Yeah, exactly. I mean, if we're going to do, like, if you're going to have a rabbi, you might as well have a priest.
1: Once again, Brooke tosses out being a throuple as her advice again. No surprise. But what do you think, Simon?
5: What if she, okay, but the track record here is that she might think this is a good idea and be like, that's hilarious. Let's make it a foursome.
1: That's a good point.
2: Priest, a rabbi, and who else?
1: It's too dangerous territory.
3: Religion.
1: Let's try something else. Jose, what's your advice?
3: I'm kind of similar to Brooke. I think you need to lean into this.
1: Oh, God.
3: All right? You tell her that you are going to have a conversation with her parents on getting her to convert to Judaism.
1: Oh.
3: Right? So you're like, yeah, it's getting pretty serious. If I'm going to be Jewish, you're going to be Jewish.
1: Okay.
3: Right? Okay. So threat. We're all going to be Jewish in this
1: threaten
3: together.
1: Threaten her with real Judaism.
2: But she's actually going to have to do the work.
1: I love any of this advice, honestly.
3: Yeah, that's a good point.
4: Or she's going to be like, yeah, we should convert.
3: Oh, see?
5: Well, that's actually not the worst idea. I actually kind of like that advice.
1: Okay. Well, you can use as much of that advice or as little as you want. It's up to you. It's your call. But I'm going to dial the number for you, allow you to call your girlfriend and see if we can convince her to drop the joke that you're Jewish.
5: Okay.
2: Not that being Jewish is a joke. It's just that...
3: This
2: I just want to make sure there's context.
3: Someone just tuning in right now is like, what kind of show is this?
1: This is a really hateful station. Anyway, I'm Jewish, by the way. Everyone should know
3: we should
1: that.
3: All. Okay, it's a little security blanket.
1: It's Jew approved. Here we go.
2: Sounds like a joke.
1: No, I'm sorry.
6: Hello?
5: Hey, honey.
6: Oh. Hey, babe. I didn't recognize the number.
5: Yeah. I don't know why that happened. But how are you doing?
6: I'm good. Oh, I wanted to ask, did you decide what you're going to get for Jim for his birthday yet?
5: Oh, God. Can we just do a gift card? Is that too lame?
6: Oh, come on. He's like one of your closest friends. I feel like we should be a little more creative than that.
5: All right. Well, we'll figure it out. But okay, I wanted to call you about something because I tried talking to you about this a week ago and you were kind of resistant. And so I do actually really want to talk to you about it.
6: Is this a Jewish thing again?
5: Yeah, it is the Jewish thing. Look, I get that you thought it was a funny joke, but I do think we need to set the record straight with your folks.
6: No, that's the opposite of what we need to do.
5: What do you mean?
6: The more you protest about not being Jewish, the more that they think you are. I mean, it's hilarious. They're so confused.
5: It was a little funny at first, but I mean, this is not a funny joke after a month, okay? It's a big problem. I think we have a problem.
6: Well, you made the joke first.
5: I mean, the joke was about all religions. The joke wasn't, hey, I'm Jewish. They just assume that, and you haven't corrected them.
6: Why would I correct them? It's hilarious.
5: it's not going to be hilarious forever. I mean, it's like, I don't want it to be 3 months, 6 months. No.
6: Absolutely not. The longer they believe, the funnier it gets. I mean, my mom made latkes.
5: Oh, my God. Are you 12 years old? I'm not Jewish. You know this. Like, okay, what if I do this? What if I tell your parents that we're going to convert to Judaism, you and me both? Sorry, well, I already am. You. You're going to convert to match me.
6: Oh, my God, you're killing me. That is the best idea ever.
5: Oh, my God. You've got to drop this. You've got to stop it. It's run its course. Enough.
6: Oh, my God, not yet. You're going to ruin the best part.
5: What are you talking about?
6: I told them we're thinking about having a Jewish wedding, and they're so excited.
1: Oh, God.
2: You're not even engaged.
6: What's happening?
3: Hi.
2: Hey, we got a funny joke for you.
6: What?
3: Or should we say l'chaim?
1: Yeah, hey, Ivana, you don't know this, but you're actually on the radio right now with a show called Brooke and Jeffrey in the Morning.
3: Mm-hmm.
6: What?
1: Yeah. Sorry to surprise you with this, but this is something we do called the Awkward Tuesday phone call. Your boyfriend, Simon, has reached out to us seeking a little bit of help talking to you about this whole Jewish hilarious joke.
3: Yeah.
1: That's been going on.
3: What the heck?
5: Yeah, I mean, clearly I needed help because that conversation was insane, and I'm glad that I had witnesses.
1: It was.
2: Dude, Ivana, what do you mean you're telling them that you're planning a Jewish wedding?
6: I couldn't help myself. My mom had a magazine called Jewish Brides, and I was like, oh my God, I have to go all the way.
3: Ivana, what's your final plan? Are you going to say, pranked you, got your mom and dad on the wedding day?
6: I can't say I really thought it through, but I figured it would just eventually peter out.
3: No,
6: and then
3: girl,
6: we would be like, hey, that's so funny. You know, when we show up for Christmas with Christmas presents.
2: Oh, you can't celebrate Christmas if you're Jewish, girl. Yeah.
6: No, but I think that would be the tell, right? They'd be like, hold on, you know about Christmas? And he'd be like, ha ha, funny thing.
3: And then everyone would laugh.
2: Ha ha, funny thing.
3: I mean, wait a minute, you've been lying.
1: As hilarious as that sounds, Ivana, listen, trust me, I am Jewish, and I totally approve of this joke, but I think the reason Simon came to us with this situation is because he's trying to look out for both of your guys' future because he cares about you, I mean, he wants this to work. He doesn't want to, like, alienate your parents.
6: I hear it's starting to make him uncomfortable.
2: Okay, you sound really disappointed in that.
6: Yeah. I am disappointed.
1: It sucks to let a good joke go.
6: I've never had a joke give this hard. I mean,

0: Okay.
1: It's the power of the Jews.
2: Is this like how your family interacts with each other?
3: Oh, yeah. We've always like kind of messed with each other, joked around, pranked a little bit.
4: But you're the only one that knows the joke. Like,
2: you're
4: the only one laughing.
2: Yeah.
4: They're laughing for different reasons.
1: That's why it's so funny, because she has the secret.
2: Only to herself.
3: Yeah.
4: It's only to her.
2: It honestly sounds like your parents are so sweet.
4: I know.
2: Like,
3: They're so sweet.
2: Make this happen.
1: Maybe you should prank them again and say that he converted to Scientology.
4: Oh, that's a good one.
1: That's humor.
3: Okay.
1: I mean, I didn't mean it. That was a joke.
3: So we just solved this problem with another joke.
2: Okay. You're going to be in a cult.
5: Ivana
1: loves it. Okay, Simon, I don't know if we've resolved it entirely, but at least do you feel like we're making progress towards ending it?
5: Look, we are making progress, but she needs to agree right now on the phone with you guys that we're going to end this joke.
1: Okay.
5: She needs to have a conversation with her parents today about it.
2: Okay.
4: Immediately.
2: Do you hear that?
3: Yes, I hear that. I guess I have to do the hard thing of destroying their hopes and dreams of having a Jewish son-in-law.
5: Oh my God.
1: Now I kind of want it to continue.
2: Oh, no.
1: All right. Well, at least you know what lesson learned. When your girlfriend tells you to be funny at the dinner party, don't use the religious humor.
2: Yeah.
1: It hits too hard.
6: No rabbis.
2: I didn't think it would backfire in this way. Yeah. Usually it's just offensive, but...
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8: Good morning from the Traffic One Traffic Center. A dense fog advisory in effect. It is hard to see outside, so slow down and be safe. 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

0: But today I overheard Brooke telling Alexis something.
1: What?
0: She was like, funny story, I'm just beating the crap out of him at Monopoly, taking all of his money. He starts crying and I'm just mocking him like, oh, referring to her 8-year-old son, Alder.
1: Yes.
0: Is somebody learning what foreclosure is?
1: Mommy owns it all, Alder.
0: Listen, if that's how competitive she gets playing board games with her own children.
2: Oh, no.
3: It gets worse than that.
0: Imagine the merciless things she says when she defeats our listeners in trivia.
2: No.
0: So that's why I am begging someone to call in and end her reign of terror.
2: Please.
0: A brand new round coming
1: Bring
0: up
1: it.
0: at 8:10.

0: Welcome back to the show, and we're starting, as we always do, by doing an in memoriam.
1: What?
0: Looking back at the past year.
2: That's sad.
0: Honoring not people who passed away, but jokes Jose told that never landed.
2: No. I'm so happy we're doing this. Can you highlight
1: really?
2: The whole one?
1: I'm crying.
0: So many to choose from. Like in July when he joked about a CEO giraffe being a neck executive.
1: Hey.
2: Because they got long necks.
1: Yeah.
0: Crickets broke their legs working overtime on that one.
1: Uh-huh.
0: Or in April when he challenged an orphan to a Yo Mama battle.
2: Remember that? That's pretty insensitive of me.
1: Yeah, they don't have mama.
0: The point.
2: So, I won right away.
0: So many jokes. So many missed laughs.
2: Man, I hope our listener who's playing today likes my jokes.
1: Oh, goodness.
0: Before we bring them on, RIP to Jose's jokes from 2026.
2: Yeah. Text in RIP if you support me and my bad jokes.
0: Now,
2: 78592.
0: Let's move on. We're going to get to our brand new player. Her name is M, who, just like Jose's jokes, has been trying to get through to this show for years. M, welcome.
3: Thank you. I'm excited to be here.
1: Yeah.
2: Hey, Em, I just applied to work at Old McDonald's Farm. One day I hope to be the CIEIO.
1: Okay. You know what,
2: Em? Oh, they're the crickets. The rings are working again, Jeff.
1: It's funny. One of the animals on the farm, I think.
2: Oh, passed away, maybe. Yeah.
3: I love the jokes.
0: Okay. So glad you called in on this day, then.
2: As long as I'm having fun.
0: To share in the memory. Let's make some more as we get to the game. You got 30 seconds to answer as many questions as possible. If you don't know one, just say pass, but you have to beat Brooke outright if you want to win. Are you ready?
3: Let's do it.
0: Good luck. Your time starts now. On this day in 2021, what sci-fi actor departed on a Blue Origin flight, making him the oldest person to ever go to space?
3: Pass.
0: Benjamin Franklin founded the very first bucket brigade for emergencies. What's it called today?
3: Oh, my God. Emergency kit. I don't know.
0: What symbol shares the one key on a keyboard?
3: Exclamation point.
0: Which decade was the first Hot Wheels toy released? 60s, 70s, or 80s?
3: Ooh. 70s.
0: World-famous soccer player Lionel Messi plays for what team in the World Cup?
3: Argentina? I don't know.
2: Good guess.
0: We will take that guess. Well done, Em. Brooke is coming back in the studio now. And so Em, we should know, is a new mom to a six-month-old. And for their first Halloween, Em, I'm curious, what are the baby's costume options?
2: Oh, cute.
3: We're thinking maybe doing like a Monsters, Inc. theme.
1: Oh, yes. Oh. Would she be Boo or would she be one of the monsters?
2: Be Sully.
3: Of course she would be Boo.
1: Yes.
3: Oh.
2: And then
1: that's
2: you
1: really
2: have to be
1: cute.
2: Mike Wazowski or something.
1: Yeah.
3: That's exactly what my husband said. He was like, you have to be Mike Wazowski and I'll be Sully.
2: That is so adorable.
1: It's really cute.
0: I actually do kind of like it.
2: The whole family?
0: Yeah. Brooke, what did you dress your babies up as? Do you remember?
1: When they were babies, my firstborn went as a rabbit. Because, you know, like when they're babies, you want to do something really easy.
2: Yeah, and cute.
1: And my husband was a magician and I was the magician's assistant.
0: Oh.
1: Yeah. And because it was the year Nora went as Moana, and so he went as Hey Hey, and I
0: the
1: chicken, and I took a big feather boa and I glued it to a onesie, so he looked like a big fluffy blue. It was really cute.
2: I remember that one.
0: Well, Em, at least your costumes won't be as offensive as Brooke's family, so it's something to look forward to. Now, Brooke, it is your turn. Are you ready?
1: Yes.
0: Your time starts now. On this day in 2021, what sci-fi actor departed on a Blue Origin flight, making him the oldest person to ever go to space?
1: Shatner.
0: Benjamin Franklin founded the very first bucket brigade for emergencies.
1: Uh-huh.
0: What's it called today?
1: A fire department.
0: What symbol shares the one key on a keyboard?
1: Exclamation point.
0: Which decade was the first Hot Wheels toy released? 60s, 70s, or 80s?
1: 60s.
0: World famous soccer player Lionel Messi plays for what team in the World Cup?
1: Argentina.
0: Okay, we got our answers in. It's time to go to the scoreboard to see how you both did with our own Jose.
4: I once went 28 years without having sex.

0: again for 7 years.
1: Balayos.
2: God, I love the Office. Em, you did well. You got 2 correct today.
3: Okay.
2: Brooke, same amount of questions?
4: Yes.
2: 5.
1: Brooke was on her game today. I'm sorry about that, Em. Let's go over the answers, though. On this day in 2021, William Shatner departed on a Blue Origin flight, making him the oldest person to ever go to space at 90 years old.
2: I thought he was already in space for a long time.
1: As Captain Kirk, he was.
2: Oh, got it.
1: Benjamin Franklin founded the very first bucket brigade for emergencies. We call that a fire department today.
2: Interesting.
1: They actually had to literally bring buckets of water to a fire. That was all they could do.
4: That's why most cities burned down. Not very effective.
2: Yeah, literally. It's like putting a sprinkler into a fire.
1: Gotta work on that. The symbol that shares the number one key on a keyboard is the exclamation point. First Hot Wheels toy was released in the 1960s, 1968 specifically, and Lionel Messi plays for Argentina during the World Cup. At least he did.
2: Yeah, that was probably the last one.
1: So, sorry, Em, it was not enough to beat Brooke today, but just for playing, we're going to hook you up with Brooke and Jeffrey Swag.
3: Oh, shoot. Okay.
1: Sorry you had to suffer through this, but it was a joy having you on. Come back and do it again.
3: Thank you so much, you guys.
1: You interrupted me. That was very rude.
3: Oh, sorry.
1: It's cool. Come back and play again soon. We're going to do a phone tap right after this. G96.7
5: Traffic. Good morning from the Traffic One Traffic Center. A dense fog advisory in effect. It is hard to see outside, so slow down and be safe. 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
6: 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Deputies in Warren County are searching for a suspect who allegedly shot a woman twice after an argument on Sunday. A warrant has been issued for the arrest of 51-year-old James Michael Hart on a charge of aggravated assault with a deadly weapon. His 39-year-old victim arrived in a local hospital by a private vehicle just before 6 p.m. Hart was last seen leaving the area of Long Lake Road on foot, still carrying the rifle believed to have been used in the shooting. 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
10: From the Mississippi Power Weather Center, we are under a dense fog advisory for all of South Mississippi until 9 a.m. this morning. Sunshine and clear skies are expected as we move through the day with a high near 90 degrees, a light breeze this afternoon. Clear and cool tonight with areas of dense fog and an overnight low of 65. From the Mississippi Power Weather Center, I'm Patty Steele.

0: Today, a woman was set up by her roommate saying she should expect a call from their landlord because their rent's been late a few times and he is not happy about it. Now, there's a chance the landlord who'll be calling isn't actually her real landlord. In fact, he might sound a little bit like the star of My Cousin Vinny, Joe Pesci.
1: What?
0: You've seen that movie?
1: Why do I feel like Joe Pesci may be a landlord somewhere at this point?
0: Or the robber in Home Alone, if you haven't seen My Cousin Vinny. All that she's heard is the guy who runs the building has a very short temper, and his name is Mr. McAllister.
1: Oh, no.
0: So she is not looking forward to this call. But if she wants to stay in the apartment, she's going to have to just take it in your phone tap right now.
2: Someone is about to get pranked on G96.7.
3: Hello?
4: What's going on here?
3: Who's this?
4: Mr. McAllister.
3: Oh, I'm sorry. You're the landlord, right?
4: I'm trying to reach you. It's tough to get to the president.
3: Oh. I'm sorry we missed your calls.
4: At least you could do is return my phone calls.
3: Well, kind of hard to return when you haven't called yet.
4: Yeah.
3: Okay. How can I help you?
4: You know, I don't want to bring this up, but you've been treating a lot of people with a lot of disrespect.
3: If this is about rent being late, I'm truly so sorry, but please.
4: Where the f*** you get off talking to people about me behind my back going over my head?
3: What? I promise I have not said anything behind your back.
4: You f***ing don't ever go over my f***ing head again. You
3: mother
4: you.
3: Oh my gosh, did you really just say all that to me? That is a horrible way to speak to your tenants.
4: You only exist out here because of me. Hey. That's the only reason. Hey. Without me, every wise guy still around will whack a piece of your f***ing head. Where are you going to go?
3: Excuse me? I don't know what year you think this is, but you cannot talk to people like that. Hello?
4: You're taking a trip to Paris.
3: Oh. Are you drinking? Are you on drugs?
4: You know, I think that you got the wrong impression about me.
3: Oh, really? It's kind of hard to get a good impression after being cursed at.
4: I think in all fairness, I should explain to you exactly what it is that I do.
3: Be a landlord?
4: I'm a lawyer.
3: Oh, so you're a lawyer now?
4: Don't you get it?
3: No, I don't get it. You're all over the place, dude.
4: You're not going to find any records of Vincent LaGuardia Gambini practicing in any courts.
3: Is this some sort of threat?
4: You want me to get out of my own town?
3: I didn't say that. You're blowing things way out of proportion.
4: Please answer the question.
3: What question? I didn't even hear a question. You're just yelling at me.
4: I did say that. Would you say that?
3: What? You're not making any sense.
4: You sure?
3: I have no idea what you're talking about.
4: Thank you very, very much.
3: Thank you for what?
4: It's Christmas time. There's always a lot of burglaries around the holidays. So we're just checking the neighborhood to see if everyone's taking the proper precautions. That's all.
3: Wait, what? Hello?
4: Yes.
3: Is that a yes? That's what you're planning to do?
4: You f*** people out of money and get away with it.
3: Wow. You'll be lucky if you see a rent check from us this coming month. You are just a piece of
4: s***. I'm a lawyer.
3: Oh, that doesn't matter. You're still a piece of s***.
4: Yeah.
3: Is there anything else you want to say? What was the point of this phone call?
4: Where's your f***?
3: What?
4: Don't you get it?
3: I am done talking to you. I am not going to be taking this kind of bullshit.
4: Okay.
3: I am going to be talking to my roommate, and we are not going to be living there anymore because this is just uncalled for.
1: Excuse me. Hi, I'm sorry. Allison?
3: Yeah, who's this now?
1: Sorry, Mr. McAllister had to jump off the call. I'm his assistant.
3: Okay.
1: I just want to apologize for his temper. It's kind of infamous. But if you didn't realize by now, this is a prank phone call.
3: What?
1: Your roommate Lisa set you up for a phone tap. It's Brooke and Jeffrey in the morning. That voice was a recording.
3: Oh my God, are you freaking serious right now?
1: She said you guys have been late on rent. She wanted to scare you.
3: I didn't know what was going on. Just some random voices.
4: Yeah.
3: Oh my gosh, I am... so relieved so, right now.
1: On a scale of 1 to 10, how freaked out were you?
3: Like a 12.
4: You sure?
3: Oh, I'm sure.

0: Brooke, in the history of doing this segment, what is the biggest disaster date you ever remember hearing from a listener?
1: That's
0: a big question.
1: I know. Dude, pooping accidentally in the back of a cab. Do you guys remember that one?
2: No. I might have all pooped too behind a tree at a park.
0: That's the one that I remember.
2: Yeah, remember the guy?
1: There was too much alcohol.
2: Oh, and the girl.
1: Yes.
3: Okay.
1: Yes.
3: I feel like this was before my time.
1: It was. Like a decade ago.
3: I would be traumatized by this if I was here.
2: Let it slip.
1: It stuck with me to this day.
2: Embarrassing.
0: A lot of bodily functions involved in terrible disaster dates on this show.
1: It's the worst nightmare of
2: anybody.
0: Well, we have a guy on the phone who thinks he may take the crown for the new number one most embarrassing date of all time.
1: Oh, no.
0: His name is Nick.
1: Oh, God.
0: And let's welcome him to the show for this moment. Nick, how you doing, man?
4: Oh, I'm good. I mean, I'm okay. How are you? Good morning.
1: Hopefully we made you feel better with those two stories, because you're like, it can't be that bad, right?
4: Mm-hmm. Oh, this one's pretty gnarly.
1: Uh-oh.
3: If it involves any bathroom thing, hang up now.
2: No, we want to hear.
0: Yeah, whatever's going on. Let's start from the beginning of the story, at least. What's the name of the girl that you met?
4: Yeah, her name's Crystal. I met her on a dating app.
0: Okay.
4: We went to the zoo lights. I mean, we had a...
1: Oh, that's fun.
2: Like nice. The Christmassy zoo light experience.
1: Yeah, everyone should do that. It's a really fun walkthrough.
0: I like the zoo in the dark personally, but that's okay.
1: I mean, how can a date at the zoo lights go bad? You know, they have some mold wine. And
3: too many kids around.
0: Did you say mold wine?
1: Mold wine is a...
0: Moldy wine?
1: Mold. M-U-L-L-E-D.
2: Mold. Like to mull it over.
0: Oh, mold.
2: Yeah.
1: Yes.
0: I heard M-O-L-D.
1: I would drink that too.
0: Yeah, I know you would.
2: It just ferments a little more.
0: But yeah, so tell us how zoo lights went, Nick.
4: I mean, we definitely had some drinks, you know, and we hit it off great. But the thing was, it's just only one bathroom there.
3: Uh-oh.
1: Uh-oh.
3: Oh, no, I don't like where this is going.
2: Probably a big line.
0: This is a bathroom thing.
4: This is the embarrassing part.
1: Uh-oh.
4: So we're all the way in the back, and the bathroom's all the way in the front.
1: Oh, you're in the back of the zoo, and you have to go all the way to the front to get.
4: Right. And it's kind of raining hard. My body's telling me, yo, dude, you got to go, man.
1: Oh, no.
3: Oh, no.
2: Can we ask number one or two, or does it even matter?
1: No,
0: I don't think we need that.
3: I don't want to know.
0: Although, the animals in the zoo can go wherever they want. I'm sure human policy has to be similar.
2: Yeah, why can't you just do it in the middle of the pathway and be like, I think one of the giraffes got out. Yeah.
1: It's a good point. Exactly. There must be an incredible pooper scooper at
0: I feel like they'd be used to
2: that. For the elephant?
1: Yeah.
0: So what happens?
4: So, I'm asking the employees. I'm like, hey, man, where's the bathroom? Where's the bathroom? 20 minutes that way, 20 minutes this way.
1: Oh,
4: I'm like,
1: dude,
2: really?
0: 20 minutes? Jeez.
2: Oh, that's a hike.
4: I'm like, dude, I got to go. I got to go now. I'm not going to make it in 20 minutes.
1: Yeah.
0: Yeah.
1: Wait, and is your day still with you, or have you left her, back at a table or something?
2: Smart.
4: No. She's, looking for me, helping me.
1: Oh, no.
0: Okay. Oh, you're both trying to track down the bathroom for you.
2: Okay.
1: And you're trying to be cool, but you can't.
4: Right. Trying to play it off. But we find an employee bathroom, right? And then I just tell her, hey, just wait right here, and I'll be right back.
0: Uh-huh.
4: But I don't know if she heard me, because once I went, it was gnarly. And then when I came out the bathroom, I saw her just standing in the bathroom, and I'm like, whoa, you were here the whole time? What are you doing?
1: Wait.
0: She was right outside the stall?
4: She was by the sink, and her eyes were big, you know? And I'm just like, what are you doing?
2: That's probably horrified.
0: Oh,
2: she just
0: my
2: heard?
0: God.
2: Or smell? I don't know what's going on.
1: All of it. Why was she in there?
4: She goes, I didn't want to get caught by the employee standing outside.
2: That actually makes sense.
0: Actually, yeah.
2: In instead of being out there lingering.
4: I'm just like, oh my God, did I really just
2: That's something you have to be married for 10 years to be in the same room.
1: Nope, not even then. You don't do it then. If you want your marriage to last, I'm sorry. I know people have different opinions, but I say that's a hard no.
0: Yeah.
2: So gross.
0: Eating lunch on the toilet, that's okay in Brooke's
1: mind. By yourself.
0: Mind,
2: but releasing lunch is
0: not
2: different.
0: With your partner there.
1: Yeah.
0: That's for sure.
4: I mean, she said she covered her ears, but I'm just like, you know, she was trying to make me feel better. Look at the lights, they're shaped like a tiger. And I'm just like, dude, you just heard me.
2: I mean, dude, you could be the hottest guy in the world.
0: Some sounds from.
4: Okay, but hear this. It even gets crazier. Watch.
1: No.
4: We start leaving, right? And we're heading back to the house or whatever. I'm dropping her off. And to make things worse, I got to stop and go again to the bathroom.
1: Oh, no.
0: On the drive home, you had to pull over?
4: Yes, and then I told her, don't follow me in this time.
1: Did she laugh? That's pretty funny.
4: I don't know. I was just out the door. I was just like, I had to get out of here. Like,
1: oh, no.
0: Oh, wow.
1: Sounds like you maybe had a nervous tummy issue.
0: Yeah. That, I mean, you weren't lying when you said that could be the number one disaster date story. So.
4: Told you.
3: Hard to recover from.
5: I mean, do you even ask, like, if there was a kiss or a plan for a second date?
4: Yeah, you know what? I didn't even go in for the hug when we said goodbye. I just felt bad. You had to, like, endure that.
1: Oh, my God.
0: Yeah. She's been through enough.
1: Yeah, but she's a good person for trying to make you feel better. You know what I mean? Like,
3: she wasn't quiet after.
0: She didn't mock you mercilessly like we would have.
2: Yeah.
4: I like that about her. You know, that's why we hit it off. But I feel awkward, and maybe it's in my head. I don't know.
1: It's not in your head.
0: Yeah. It's in a string of restrooms leading from the zoo back to your house. So
1: you poor thing.
0: Okay.
2: Oh. Yeah, man. I mean, sometimes you set a tone. Like, you may be bathroom boy to her and her friend group right now, and you'll never recover.
4: Yeah, that makes me feel worse. I really hope she's not calling me bathroom boy with her friend.
0: We hope too.
1: And we'll find out. I thought bathroom boy would be the nicest
3: nickname. That's what I'm thinking.
1: I would have gone a lot more brutal than that.
0: Well, let's find out what nickname she actually uses when we call Crystal in just a few minutes here and try and get you your second date update.
4: I don't really know if that's the goal, guys.
0: Maybe it's not your goal, but it's our goal.
1: Yeah.
0: When we do the second date update next.
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7: From the Traffic One Traffic Center, taking a final look this morning. We are working an accident with injuries in Biloxi. Eisenhower at the railroad tracks. That road is completely shut down. In Gulfport, we have 114th Street at 25th Avenue and Laredian Interplex. Southbound, expect delays in all of those areas. 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From the Traffic One Traffic Center, I'm Patty Steele.
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0: If you're just joining us for the second date update, let's hit the highlights of Nick's first date with Crystal.
1: Oh, man. Maybe we should skip this part.
2: I mean, there's one.
0: Yeah, they went to Zoo Lights together.
2: That's a highlight.
1: That's it.
0: It's pretty much all the highlights.
2: She was really kind.
3: Yes.
0: And the glowing tiger. There was a glowing tiger that was kind of cool.
1: All the lights had like tiger eyes.
0: Yeah.
2: He didn't see it, but she did.
0: The lowlights include a very embarrassing bathroom incident where Crystal witnessed more than she probably wanted to inside of an employee restroom.
1: Not just witness. She got the whole thing.
2: If you have to say, I covered my ears afterwards.
1: Oh,
0: That's really all that needs to be said, I think.
1: So bad.
0: And there was a second bathroom stop on the drive home.
2: Luckily, she did not attend that one.
0: As far as we know. Yeah. Anyway, it's been 2 weeks, and while Nick's body has finally settled down, his mind is going crazy, wanting another chance. Right, Nick?
4: Yeah, I mean, all I can think about is, like, why did I do this, and how did I screw it up so bad?
2: Yeah, but the thing is, none of it's your fault.
1: It's a situation.
2: Like, that's a problem. Like, your body just defied you.
4: You guys think, like, if this doesn't work out, I could do, like, an awkward Tuesday thing where I, like, sue the zoo or something?
2: Sue the zoo? For you not being able to get to the bathroom in time?
4: They should have more bathrooms instead of one bathroom.
0: That's a good point.
3: There's probably been a lot of kids that have also gone all over the place.
1: That's true. That's a good point.
4: It's like the only time in my life I seriously wish I just like had old man diapers or something.
2: No. That smell. No. No.
1: Oh, man.
2: No.
1: You imagine the dinner table. What's your face look like that?
0: You can always do it on a future day. Don't quit on yourself. But here we go.
1: Yeah, don't give up.
0: Nick, I'm going to dial her number right now.
5: Hello.
0: Hi, is this Crystal?
5: Yes, it is. Who's this?
0: Hey, Crystal. This is a radio show called Brooke and Jeffrey in the Morning.
2: Hi, Crystal.
1: Hi, Crystal. Hi. Good morning.
2: The whole show's here.
5: Okay.
0: I know it's probably weird that we're reaching out to you out of the blue, but we're doing something called a second date update.
5: Okay, why?
0: Because one of our listeners said they went out on a very interesting date with you about 2 weeks ago.
2: They said embarrassing.
0: Well, I was trying to sugarcoat it.
2: Yeah, I mean, she knows.
1: Yeah, that's true.
0: A Zoo Lights date with a guy named Nick.
5: Oh, my God.
2: Yeah. Appropriate response.
3: Oh,
2: he told us everything, I think.
5: What? I'm sorry, why would he tell you that?
0: I mean, that's kind of how this works. We asked Nick to give us some details about your hangout so we could kind of gauge how it went. Yeah, that was kind of how we responded to when we heard it. Yeah. But we were curious to hear your take on the night.
2: Oh, God. Yeah. Well, just start with how it started. I mean, were you excited about Nick? Can we start? I mean, I want to start with the good stuff, right?
0: Sure, you don't want to get right to the bathroom part, Brooke?
2: No. I just feel like if we're going to set him up for success, we have to remind her that at some point, I think you probably liked him, right,
1: Brooke's
2: Crystal?
1: Right. Remember the good times?
2: Yeah.
5: I was excited about the date. Like,
0: that's good.
5: It was a cute little wholesome date we were going on. And then it just kind of took a turn.
2: Yeah. Turn right through that employee-only door. Can I ask, though, can I just ask real quick, why after you maybe heard what was happening in the stall, did you not just run out of the bathroom real quick and like act like you were never in there?
5: You know, I think I was just kind of in shock.
2: Oh, is that bad?
3: Okay.
5: Like, I had gone into the bathroom because I didn't want to get caught by the employees. I didn't want us to get kicked out. I didn't think what was going to happen was going to happen.
0: Yeah. Sure. And it's probably like witnessing a car accident where it's horrifying, but at the same time, you can't look away.
2: All of traffic comes to a crawl.
1: It smells so bad, you had to call your insurance.
0: I mean, that's what we thought, is this must be the reason that you haven't been staying in contact with Nick after your hangout.
5: I mean, like, I know it's not his fault, but I can't get that out of my mind.
2: Yeah.
1: Oh, man.
2: Yeah.
0: Okay.
1: I mean, that's under.

0: understandable.
1: Yeah.
0: It's just, they always say first impressions, and that's unfortunately his.
1: Yeah.
2: Not
1: it's
2: to
1: a
2: not
1: big
2: to,
1: impression.
2: Not to shock you with any more crazy information, but I do need to let you know that Nick has been listening to this phone call on the other line, waiting to jump in and surprise you.
0: Again, another surprise.
3: He's secretly waiting this time.
2: Yeah.
4: Where are you? You're joking.
2: No, unfortunately. Nick, are you there?
5: Hey, what's up? It's Bathroom Boy.
3: Oh, don't give yourself that nickname, Nick.
1: He's owning it.
0: Kidding. Come on.
4: Dude, what are you doing? You're like making this way worse for yourself.
2: I mean, Nick, you feel bad that happened.
5: Of course I feel bad. I thought that we had a connection. I just had like a bathroom emergency. I mean, look at it like this. What if the roles were reversed and you went to the bathroom and it's like, you don't even have to really go to the bathroom. You can make all the noise and I'd still be attracted to you.
0: Hey, bro.
3: What? That's not the argument you think it is.
2: What is happening? Are you throwing out a hypothetical or are you actually suggesting that this happens?
0: Why would you even out the score? Gross.
5: I'm just trying to get us back on track, you know?
3: That's not the way.
0: Yeah.
2: Okay.
3: I mean, maybe
0: good idea, but
3: the better idea, Crystal, right? It's like maybe we can forget this happened and start fresh.
2: I don't know. It's up to Crystal which one she prefers. Crystal?
4: I mean, guys, like this whole thing could have just been between me and Nick, and now it's on the radio. Like, I just don't understand why you thought it would be better to bring this thing to a public space. Like, I'm just, this is weird. This is weird.
2: Because you weren't answering him, Crystal, so.
5: So I didn't know what to do. Yeah, I had to get some professional help.
3: And it shows, doesn't it show, Crystal, that he's he's a guy who's willing to be vulnerable and share embarrassing stuff with other people. Yeah. Like, you want that in a person, in a partner, right?
2: Yeah. I mean, Crystal, just hearing all this, I'm thinking a little bit is kind of on you. Did you not offer him toilet paper underneath
3: Gross.
2: The stall?
3: Stop.
2: If you're going to be in there being supportive, you should really support him.
0: That is true.
5: She did help you look for the bathroom, though.
2: She did help you locate the bathroom, yeah.
3: Crystal's not even talking anymore.
2: No. Yeah, I don't know. Crystal, are you still there?
4: Yeah, no, I'm still here. I'm just wondering if this is, like, a real thing. Like, is this really happening right now?
0: Yeah.
2: You're in just as much shock as if you were standing in that bathroom all over again. You don't know what to say.
0: Even more shocking, this is like top tier radio for us. Yeah. This is a great segment.
4: Is it? Because I don't think your show is doing that well.
2: Okay.
4: This is what we're bringing. Like,
3: maybe this will be your memory now instead of that other memory. You know?
1: Yeah, the show.
3: Yes.
2: Yes, because we're already at the ultimate low point of this relationship. There's only upwards to go from here.
0: Yeah.
2: And that type of optimism is what I hope influences you to say yes when I offer to send you two out on another date. But before we get your answer, Crystal, Nick, do you have any last words that you want to share?
5: Well, you know, I do want to say, Crystal, when I went to the bathroom the second time, it was a lot less gnarlier than the first time. It's just when I went the first time, it was just, I was like holding it in for a while.
3: No more details. Why would you give her, what?
2: That was an aberration, Crystal. Going forward, it's all going to be normal.
3: Nick, your statement should have been about how great she is and how much you want to see her again.
2: This might have worked, though. Let's find out. Crystal, do you want to go out with Nick after hearing that one more time?
0: Just don't get him tacos or anything.
4: Look, like, Nick, I'm sure you're a nice guy, but I got to be honest. Even if you paid me money to go, I would still say no.
3: That was not necessary.
0: To say that. No.
3: That was we weren't paying you. We were just giving you dinner.
0: Yeah.
5: So you're telling me the comparison between the first bathroom and the second bathroom wasn't convincing at all?
4: No, Nick, it wasn't.
3: I'm glad she clarified.
2: Nick, this is the state of the dating world. Judgy women.
3: I was thinking that maybe he needs to check where the restrooms are before he plans his next date.
2: Actually, that's a good point, too.
5: No, you know what, dude? It's fine. I'm just going to sue the zoo. There's no way that they should have one bathroom.
3: Next Tuesday on our show.
2: Going right up to the Supreme Court with that one. WGBL, go forward to Lexington.

0: When a guy hits on a woman who's way out of his league,
1: yeah,
0: and his game actually works,
1: oh, well for him,
0: he will walk around the rest of the month like he was drafted first overall in the NFL. I swear, he will make sure his bros never forget the night that he somehow picked up the baddest baddie at the bar.
1: Buddy.
0: One of our listeners says he'll never forget the night he picked up the sexiest woman that he's ever met.
2: Ooh.
0: But he's never been able to tell anybody else about it.
1: Oh.
0: Not even his best friend who was at the bar with him that evening.
1: Dang.
0: And there's a very good reason he's kept it secret all this time. Till today, when we're going to find out in a brand new Mass Speaker coming up at

0: 78592 says, my weird guilty pleasure is eating cold pizza dipped in black coffee while listening to Coldplay on repeat.
1: That is wild.
2: It's the Coldplay part that really threw me.
0: Yeah.
1: Coffee.
0: That is messed up, dude. No, we don't believe that anybody should have to coffee dunk their pizza in the dark. We think every secret should be aired for the world to enjoy right here on The Mass Speaker, and we'll keep you anonymous for it, like with today's caller who's chosen Alex as his fake identity. So, Alex, welcome to the show, man.
3: What's up, guys? How we doing?
2: Hey,
0: craving some coffee-dunked pizza right now.
2: I'm feeling yellow.
0: Yeah. But we are ready for you, man. Voice changer is on. You're the Mass Speaker, so whenever you're ready, let's hear your confession.
3: All right, well, a couple years ago, I was having drinks with a buddy at a bar.
2: Okay.
3: But at one point, I go up to use the bathroom, and on the way there, I noticed this incredibly strikingly beautiful woman.
1: Stopped in your tracks.
2: There we go.
3: Yeah, she was just incredible. And so, you know, she's playing pool, and of course we make eye contact, and I was like, oh, that's it. I got to go over. I go over, and we start talking, and...
2: That's cute.
3: And we're having this conversation. I was like, oh, I won the lottery. That's it.
2: Oh, wow. That is so cute. What a nice way to feel.
3: Yeah. So I gave her, like, some goofy, a tip on how to, you know, hold the cue stick.
2: Oh, I'm glad that you helped her. I bet that was really good. Well received.
1: I think the game of pool invented mansplaining.
2: Oh, my God.
1: This is how you hold the stick.
2: So you want to hit the white ball.
0: Yeah. I'm assuming it was a little bit more flirtatious than how we're describing it.
3: Yeah.
0: Okay.
1: You know what color white is, right, pretty lady?
2: Good. You know the stick can be a weapon. I may use it as a weapon right now.
0: But did it work?
3: Oh, yeah, no, it was like, we're getting close, we're chatting, and I'm running my game.

0: Yeah, we're whispering in each other's ear. We're getting closer. I got my hand on her waist. I mean,
1: Oh wow.
2: Okay.
1: You guys are a couple drinks in, it sounds
2: like. Yeah, okay. Things are progressing.
0: Yeah. And all of a sudden, I was like, oh, wait, I've been here for 30 minutes. Like,
1: oh, my God.
0: I got to go check out my buddy.
2: Yeah.
0: Because I forgot I left my friend, so better late than never, I guess.
1: Yeah.
3: But at least you can go check in and be like, bro, I'm talking to a girl. I'm sorry, but like, I'll be right back, you know.
1: Or
3: right.
1: I'll see you tomorrow.
0: Yeah.
3: I've never gotten that far, Brooke.
0: Yeah. So I tell her I left my buddy. I go to go check on him. I left him up at the bar. And she says, well, I'm not letting you go. I'm coming with you.
1: Did you just call to brag about an amazing night you had?
3: Yeah,
1: I mean, like, good on you, but... Yeah.
2: She doesn't want to let you leave because that just gives another lady a chance to swoop in. And you get to show her how to properly throw a dart at a dartboard.
3: Oh. That must be it.
0: Yeah.
2: You're trying to hit the inner circle. That's the goal.
0: Yeah.
2: So, but she wants to come with you. That's a good sign.
0: Yeah. Oh, yeah. So we're walking over, you know, we're like maybe 10 feet away from the table where my buddy's at.
2: Uh-huh.
0: And you know, he looks up at me and his eyes light up and one word pops out. Mom?
1: What?
3: Mom? That was his mom.
0: And I was like, huh?
3: Yeah.
0: And then he says it again. And then the woman I just met, she's like, Jason, what are you doing here?
1: Oh.
3: Oh.
1: You spent a half an hour hitting on your buddy's mom and didn't know it?
0: Yeah.
3: Oh, man.
2: Wow.
0: She goes and hugs him and she's like, oh, my God. How did you guys know each other? And he's like, oh, he was my college roommate. And I was like, yep. And I extend my hand. I was like, hi, I'm Alex. It's nice to meet you.
3: Oh, my goodness.
2: You pretended like nothing happened?
0: Oh, I didn't have a choice, yeah.
3: For your buddy's sake.
2: I mean, yeah, you could have tried being like, no. I know your mom for the last 30 minutes pretty well. So.
3: Yeah, call me dad, by the way.
2: Oh, God.
0: Yeah, I mean, 20 minutes ago, I had her tongue in my mouth, so.
3: Oh, you guys were making out?
0: Oh, yeah.
3: Bro, wait, did she switch back? Did she keep flirting with you, or did she, like, also come into attention?
0: No, she played like she didn't know me, and then, you know, when he was ordering another drink, she stuck me her number.
1: I feel like this isn't her first time with one of her son's friends.
0: Yeah.
1: She's so chill.
3: Yeah.
0: She's sneaky.
3: She probably
0: likes
3: it.
0: And to be fair, she looks, like, really good. I mean, wow.
1: Well, I like the way you keep... I mean, good for her is right.
3: Yeah.
1: But, like, did you guys end up dating?
0: No.
3: Okay, good.
2: That poor woman.
3: No.
1: I think there's plenty of other friends to go around.
3: Yeah, she'll be fine.
2: Wow.
0: Yeah.
2: So your friend, you never obviously told him what happened.
3: Oh, yeah.
0: No, he still doesn't know.
3: Oh, good. Okay. You're a good friend, bro.
1: Have you seen her since that night ever, like when you're hanging out with your buddy?
0: No, he's invited me to some family get-togethers, so and I was like, it's not probably good.
2: Okay.
3: Yeah, I'll come to your birthday party next year.
0: Yeah.
2: Yeah, I don't blame you for wanting to hold on to that secret.
1: You would have a problem if Jose hit on your mom, Jeff? I don't get it.
2: I'd be impressed if Jose was able to land that. So, good work, and good job keeping it a secret.
3: Yes.
2: But text in 785.
0: Hard to say no to hot mom.
1: Especially because it sounds like you want to brag about it. So like, I think that's probably the hardest part for you.
0: Oh, yeah, for sure.
2: All right. Good to know Q-stick etiquette works on hot moms.
1: Hey.
2: So, put that in your pocket. And text in 78592 if you have a confession you've been holding on to. We'll hide your identity, mask your voice, and make you our next mass speaker. We've got your phone tap coming up right after this.

0: It's time for your prank phone calls, Brooke and Jeffrey in the morning. And I'll be honest, what? I'm in one of Jose's fantasy football leagues.
1: Yeah.
0: And I don't know half the people in it.
2: Yeah, bro.
1: I thought you were going to say you didn't know the players.
0: I don't know half the players on my team either, but that's a different issue. My point is, it's not uncommon to end up in a fantasy league where you don't know a lot of the other participants.
2: Mm-hmm. Yeah. Some of them are tight. Some of them are just random. Mm-hmm.
0: And that's what happens today when we call a guy who was referred by a friend to join a new league, hasn't met anybody from it, and before the season starts, he's about to get a call from the commish to go over their very specific set of rules in your phone tap right now.
3: It's a phone call you don't want your friends to hear. 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
4: Hello?
5: Hi, is this James?
4: Yeah, who's this?
5: One second. Let's load this up. Okay. Welcome to the league. Sorry to stop in a second. Nope. It's me, please. Shoot, sorry. Welcome.
4: Thank you. Who's this?
5: This is Topher. I'm the commish of the fantasy football league that you just joined.
4: Oh, yeah.
5: Hi. Your buddy Robin said that you'd be a good addition to our fantasy crew.
4: I'm ready to do it.
5: Sweet.
4: Awesome. So, is there something you wanted to talk about?
5: Sorry, what?
4: Is there something you hope for?
5: Oh, yeah, we should, I'm just trying to connect because we should talk about the draft. So who are you going to take first?
4: I honestly don't know. I haven't looked.
5: Yeah, knock, knock.
4: Who's there?
5: Boo.
4: Boo-hoo.
5: Scat-a-boo-hoo. I just told you my number one pick. Cam Scat-a-boo. Shh, don't tell anyone.
4: Dude. I know.
5: It's a lot to take in. It's pretty cool to be part of the crew now. Anyway, how big is your place?
4: Why does that matter?
5: Well, just because we were going to do the draft at my place, but guess who got...

0: I'm guessing you.
1: Yeah. You're good at this game. Sorry, I should load up the music. You did it.
0: I did what?
1: You guessed who got evicted. It was me.
0: Yeah, that was pretty obvious, man.
1: Yeah, you know that those rent payments aren't just suggestions? 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Like, they actually enforce those.
0: Yeah, I'm familiar how rent works.
1: Yeah, oh, speaking of,

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1: I'm not going to a blood bank.
2: Ka-ching! Take my plasma, and for my second pick, I am taking...
1: This isn't a draft. I don't know
2: Peyton
1: what...
2: Manning.
1: He's retired.
2: Oh, shoot. He's not playing.
1: Okay, look. Robin didn't tell me that this was going to be this involved, and
2: okay, you know what? James, are you worried that if I come over to your place for the draft, that after everyone leaves, I'm just going to lock myself in your room because I don't have anywhere else to live?
1: I hadn't even thought about it until you just said that. Oh, well, so, no.
2: You know what? Pretend I never said anything. And we'll just see what happens.
1: Why would I pretend? I don't have time for this. This is starting to ruin my day, and it's really stressing me out.
2: I should fill you in on the new rule this year that the new guy has to have somebody else in the league live with them.
1: Let me guess. That new person is you, Topher.
2: Oh, you did it. You guessed correctly.
1: Bro.
2: Well, don't worry. It's only until the checks clear from the blood donation place.
1: Oh. No, just stop, dude.
2: You're acting like we're not friends. We're not pals.
1: We're not friends. We're not pals.
2: But I already told you my first pick. Scataboo!
1: Okay, cool, man. I'm out. Look, clearly you need some help. I'm not doing this, okay?
2: But I didn't even get to tell you my second pick, which is Brooke and Jeffrey's prank calls in the morning. Hey.
1: Are you?
2: That's right. You just got pranked on the radio, fool.
1: Are you kidding me?
2: It's Brooke and Jeffrey's
1: Oh my god. I can't believe. Oh my god, no.
3: Yeah, my real name is Jeff. Your friend Robin told us that you're just joining this brand new league and he wanted us to prank you.
2: I'm just excited because we're going to be roomies.
1: That voice. There's just enough of this.
2: Tomorrow morning, 7 a.m., running back brunch.
1: I don't think that we're dead.
4: I'm Kelly Bennett for Super Talk Mississippi News. Jackson native R.J. Mitty, best known for his role as Walter White Jr. in the series Breaking Bad, has passed away at the age of 34 at his home in Texas. Mitty was born in Mississippi in 1992. He was diagnosed with cerebral palsy when he was only 3. Beyond his acting career, Mitty was an advocate for those with disabilities. He was the Screen Actors Guild spokesman for actors with disabilities and an ambassador for United Cerebral Palsy and Shriner Children's Hospital in Texas. He was also president of the Mitty Foundation, which serves to support philanthropic efforts and community initiatives for those with disabilities. Mitty personally used his platform to speak out against stigmas and stereotypes linked to disabilities. His cause of death hasn't been confirmed.
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4: A Crawford man who was staying at a facility that provides housing for individuals transitioning out of the state prison system or operating under the supervision of the State Department of Corrections has been charged with murder. According to WLBT, Travis Weatherspoon allegedly beat Jerry Michael Lee of Jackson with a chair and didn't stop when Lee lost consciousness. Simpson County deputies used a taser to subdue Weatherspoon at New Way Transitional Facility in McGee and brought him into custody. Lee was eventually airlifted to UMMC in Jackson but died from his injuries. The cause of death is pending the results of an autopsy. For more Mississippi news, follow us on Facebook, X, or online at

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9: Good morning from the Mississippi Power Weather Center. Still some patchy fog here and there, so be safe as you're headed out this morning. We are expecting a sunny and, I'm going to say, hot day ahead. Our high near 90 with some light breeze. Clear and cool tonight. We're expecting areas of dense fog after midnight with a low 65. And most likely, another dense fog advisory for us early tomorrow morning. From the Mississippi Power Weather Center, I'm Patty Steele.
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1: 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A Loosedale man has been charged with impersonating a law enforcement officer. Police arrested 39-year-old Nicholas O'Brien on Monday in Fort Walton Beach, Florida. He was allegedly wearing a generic law enforcement uniform, carrying a firearm, and even had credentials identifying him as a law enforcement officer while he was employed as security at a Home Depot. A Natchez man is facing several charges after a traffic stop. Officers found a loaded handgun, cocaine, and cash in a vehicle driven by Timothy Hooker.
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1: Small business optimism stayed near the long-term average in September, but NFIB chief economist Bill Dunkelberg says employers are still cautious as they interpret how rising costs, interest rates, and difficulty finding qualified employees are impacting their businesses. Labor quality remained their top concern for a third consecutive month, but NFIB Mississippi Director Leah Long says state lawmakers are doing something about that.
4: You know, we talk about the quality of the workforce that we have in Mississippi, and the legislatures the last couple of years have really invested in, you know, how do we continue to make sure our workers have the right skills for these job openings, and they're continuing to chip away at that at the state capitol. I think that's a good sign as we continue to move policy in the right direction to focus on, you know, trade school programs, private partner programs.
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11: From the Mississippi Power Weather Center, no mention of rain at all. It is going to be a dry next couple of days. Sunshine and clear skies are expected in the daytime, and overnight temperatures dipping down into the 60s. Things going to warm up as we move towards the weekend. Friday, Saturday, and Sunday looking dry and sunny. From the Mississippi Power Weather Center, I'm Patty Steele.
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1: I'm Kelly Bennett for Super Talk Mississippi News. A very lucky Mississippian from New Albany has won $200,000. According to the State Lottery Corporation, they scored the top prize on the $10 Grand Stack Scratch-Off with a ticket purchased at the Be Quick Texaco. 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Eligible non-winning tickets can be entered into the lottery's second chance promotion for another opportunity to win. The jackpot for Wednesday night's Powerball drawing is $562 million with an estimated cash value of $230.4 million. The jackpot for Tuesday night's Mega Millions drawing is $385 million with a cash value of $154.8 million. And the jackpot for the Daily Mississippi Match 5 drawing is $64,000.
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3: Actor R.J. Mitty, best known for playing Bryan Cranston's son Walter White Jr. on Breaking Bad, has died, a spokesperson confirming that he took his own life. Like his character, Mitty had cerebral palsy and was a disability rights activist. Cranston reacted to Mitty's death with a lengthy Instagram post saying he is, quote, in deep despair, and that the two had recently been in contact via text before reminding readers of the 988 Suicide and Crisis Lifeline and urging others to seek support if they need it. Just days before his death, Mitty had been promoting his new movie, Talking to Strangers, with podcast appearances. R.J. Mitty was 34 years old.
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6: From the Mississippi Power Weather Center, sunshine in our forecast for the rest of today. A light breeze, and it is going to warm up. Clear and cool for tonight. We are expecting to see areas of dense fog after midnight with the low 65, and most likely a dense fog advisory for tomorrow morning. Sunshine and clear skies throughout the day Wednesday with a high near 90. From the Mississippi Power Weather Center, I'm Patty Steele.
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1: 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Exactly 3 weeks from today, congressional midterms will be happening nationwide. Most polls are showing the Democratic Party with an advantage, but Republican House Speaker Mike Johnson disagrees.
2: Don't buy it. I am seeing huge energy in crowds. It feels like 2024 to me. That's not registering in the polls, and we're fired up.
1: Johnson, when speaking to Fox, here in Mississippi, all four of the state's U.S. House seats will be on ballots. While the race that's heating up most is for U.S. Senate, Republican incumbent Cindy Hyde-Smith is being challenged by Democratic District Attorney Scott Colomb. Both are campaigning hard, with Colomb getting a recent endorsement from former President Barack Obama. Independent Ty Pinkins is also in the race. Both he and Colomb are calling for Hyde-Smith to debate between now and Election Day.
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1: A school bus went up in flames this morning in Calhoun County. 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I'm JT Mitchell.
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7: From the Mississippi Power Weather Center, sunshine and clear skies expected for the rest of the week. No mention of rain at all. We could see some dense fog after midnight tonight with the low 65, and we are expecting a dense fog advisory to be in effect early on Wednesday morning. Sunshine throughout the day tomorrow with a high near 90, then clear overnight with a low of 66. From the Mississippi Power Weather Center, I'm Patty Steele.
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3: You're listening to Super Talk News. I'm Caleb Saylor. The IRS has not issued formal guidance on how to delay the tax on dyed diesel so that it can be sold for highway use at a lower rate.
4: And I'm not sure that they're going to. The president put that in his executive order that the Treasury Department would give some guidance within 5 days, and we haven't seen that.
3: That was Mississippi Farm Bureau President Mike McCormick. He told us that the guidance likely has been delayed out of a concern that it could spur legal action.
4: And I think the reason that we haven't seen that is the possibility of lawsuits that will fly right after that they give that, because Congress is the only one that can raise or lower taxes.
3: The president's executive order was aimed at protecting states like Mississippi that took action to lower diesel costs. For more Mississippi news, head on over to supertalk.fm.
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3: A Mississippi nonprofit is bringing together industry professionals, advocates, community partners, and leaders for a convening on how to promote the best reentry outcomes statewide.
7: If you care about this population, you know every year you're going to go from barriers to bridges and sit in a room with people who care about incarcerated Mississippians and those who have been in those spaces, and get a chance to connect with, have some support, really like have a warm handoff to some resources.
3: That was MagCorps Chief Reentry Officer Martha Claire Bullen. An opening reception will kick off the event on November 12th. Then the convening will take place at the Jackson Medical Mall Event Center the next day. The public is encouraged to be part of a conversation on improving outcomes for newly released inmates. Be sure to keep up with all things Mississippi by heading on over to supertalk.fm. I'm Caleb Saylors.
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1: Reporting for Super Talk News, I'm Griffin Ray. As Fall Severe Weather Preparedness Week continues, Scott Simmons with the Mississippi Emergency Management Agency wants to remind Mississippians that the most important thing people can do is to make a plan ahead of time.
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5: Tomorrow, Wednesday, October 14th, is our Senior American Day. 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And yeah, I'm going to sing a song or two for you at the Senior American Day. So come on out, enjoy all the fun at the Mississippi State Fair. 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
4: From the Mississippi Power Weather Center, a nice afternoon ahead, clear and sunny as we move into the evening hours. Mostly clear skies, but the temperature is going to cause some patchy dense fog after midnight and most likely a dense fog advisory for early tomorrow morning. Wednesday, we're looking at sunshine and clear skies, warming up to about 90. From the Mississippi Power Weather Center, I'm Patty Steele.
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0: the Traffic One Traffic Center. I'm Kyle Curley. So far, just some slowdowns at northbound Cowell Lorraine at East Taylor Road. Otherwise, we're not seeing any other major delays as a result of any accidents or breakdowns. Please buckle up and drive safe. Want to be a sponsor of Ole Miss Sports? It's pretty simple. Just call us at 228-388-2001. That's 228-388-2001. And, of course, you can listen to all the games on Super Talk Mississippi 103.1. In the Traffic One Traffic Center, I'm Kyle Curley.
1: 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Exactly 3 weeks from today, congressional midterms will be happening nationwide. Most polls are showing the Democratic Party with an advantage, but Republican House Speaker Mike Johnson disagrees.
2: Don't buy it. I am seeing huge energy in crowds. It feels like 2024 to me. That's not registering in the polls, and we're fired up.
1: Johnson, when speaking to Fox, here in Mississippi, all four of the state's U.S. House seats will be on ballots. While the race that's heating up most is for U.S. Senate, Republican incumbent Cindy Hyde-Smith is being challenged by Democratic District Attorney Scott Colomb. Both are campaigning hard, with Colomb getting a recent endorsement from former President Barack Obama. Independent Ty Pinkins is also in the race. Both he and Colomb are calling for Hyde-Smith to debate between now and Election Day.
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4: Hi, I'm Todd Frenchard, and my addiction to alcohol and cocaine started when I was 13 years old and led me to over 40 treatment centers around the country. I was on the brink of death when my mother dropped me off over here at the Home of Grace, expecting me to die, but God had another plan. This time it was different. I've now been sober almost 28 years, and I lead the Banco Foundation, which helps other people.
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5: 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That's a good outcome.
1: A school bus went up in flames this morning in Calhoun County. Fortunately, there were no injuries, according to local law enforcement.

0: 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No children were aboard, just the driver, and they got out safely. I'm JT Mitchell.
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11: From the Mississippi Power Weather Center, a nice evening ahead, clear skies and a light breeze. Our overnight low 65. We are expecting to see some dense fog around 10 p.m., which will probably bring us a dense fog advisory early tomorrow morning. Wednesday looking good overall, going to be dry with no mention of rain at all. Clear and sunny with a high near 90. From the Mississippi Power Weather Center, I'm Patty Steele.
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0: Traffic One Traffic Center. I'm Kyle Curley. So far, just some slowdowns in northbound Cowell Lorraine at East Taylor Road. Otherwise, we're not seeing any other major delays as a result of any accidents or breakdowns. Please buckle up and drive safe. Want to be a sponsor of Ole Miss Sports? It's pretty simple. Just call us at 228-388-2001. That's 228-388-2001. And, of course, you can listen to all the games on Supertalk Mississippi 103.1. In the Traffic One Traffic Center, I'm Kyle Curley.
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0: In the Traffic One Traffic Center, I'm Kyle Curley in Hancock County. People are hemmed up in traffic congestion, school traffic, Highway 603 and Kildallil Road, and at Gaucher, still seeing congestion, Highway 90 westbound at Gaucher Van Cleve Road. 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In the Traffic One Traffic Center, I'm Kyle Curley.
1: With SuperTalk News, I'm Griffin Rowe. A startup plastics manufacturer is investing $7.7 million to establish operations in Drew. Koinonia plans to rehabilitate an existing facility in Sunflower County, installing new equipment and preparing approximately 150,000 square feet of surrounding concrete surface to accommodate future growth. PJ Waldrop, the new executive director of the MDA, says a lot of industries are looking for room to grow.
2: There are a lot of companies that are looking for locations where they are telling you on the front end, but we also need some room to expand. So they're looking at not just the place that they need to be for their business purposes, but they want to make sure that they have opportunities to get bigger.
1: The project will create 18 jobs over the next 5 years, with plans to begin operations by January. The Mississippi Development Authority is providing assistance for the project through the Mississippi Flexible Tax Incentive, or MFLEX, program.
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1: 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Resident agent in charge of the Jackson Secret Service Office, Chip Carter, is recruiting to hire good Mississippi folks during the state fair.
5: And we're glad to be here to help all Mississippians. We're recruiting and doing a community engagement, teaching about online safety for kids, speaking to vendors about internet security and safety, and doing a recruiting event as well. Mississippi has a lot of good quality candidates that come through with values that we love. Loyalty, duty, respect, selfless service, honor, integrity, and personal courage.
1: Ag Commissioner Andy Gibson is also encouraging Mississippians to show up and see what all the Secret Service has to offer.
6: Thank you for being here. We're honored to have you here at the State Fair. Come see them, and they're looking to hire. So come on into the trademark, Mississippi State Fair, State Fairgrounds. I'll see you there.
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21: From the Mississippi Power Weather Center, a nice evening ahead. Actually, the rest of the week looks really good. No mention of rain at all. Tonight's low 65. Areas of dense fog expected around 10 p.m. Tomorrow morning, we are expecting a dense fog advisory to be in effect. Sunny and clear throughout the day Wednesday with a high near 90, then clear overnight with a low of 66. Breezy and sunny on Thursday with a high around 88. From the Mississippi Power Weather Center, I'm Patty Steele.
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0: Traffic One Traffic Center. I'm Kyle Curley in Hancock County. People are hemmed up in traffic congestion. School traffic, Highway 603 and Kildallil Road. And at Gauchet, still seeing congestion, Highway 90 westbound at Gauchet-Van Cleve Road. 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In the Traffic One Traffic Center, I'm Kyle Curley.
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0: for some heavy congestion northbound 49 at Creosote Road, as well as Pass Road westbound. It is backed up from 4th Street all the way to Cowan. The rain elsewhere, things are looking pretty decent.
1: When the humidity

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1: 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I'm Caleb Saylor. The federal government has ditched a rule that requires gun owners to fill out a specific form to purchase suppressors and certain other items. The change in policy comes after several states joined in a lawsuit arguing that the regulation was unconstitutional. Mississippi was not one of the states involved.
2: If the Attorney General would have gotten on the lawsuit for national gun owners 6-8 months ago, Mississippi would have been cleared in that lawsuit. We're the only southern state that had to stay with the Form 4 because we didn't get on that lawsuit saying that it was a violation of our Second Amendment right.
1: That was Two Gun Tactical owner and CEO John White. For more Mississippi news, head on over to supertalk.fm. 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
1: Ole Miss basketball coach Chris Beard is looking to rebound after his team missed the NCAA tournament last season.
5: Obviously, a lot of reflection this offseason in Oxford. I would say about last year's team, and I'll say this whenever I have the opportunity, I was really proud of the way we finished the season, playing our best basketball. We were a real factor in Nashville in a lot of ways, just a basket away from a 40-minute opportunity to make the big dance again. And so that's kind of what college basketball is, right? Our sport's very unique. You got to get off to a good start. You got to build an NCAA tournament resume. But ultimately, if you want to be one of those teams that has a chance to win 6 games in 3 weekends, you've got to be playing your best basketball when it matters most.
1: That was Beard speaking at SEC Media Days. The Rebels begin the upcoming regular season at home versus Alcorn State on November 2nd. Be sure to keep up with college basketball in Mississippi by heading on over to supertalk.fm. Reporting for Super Talk News, I'm Caleb Saylors.
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6: From the Mississippi Power Weather Center, as we move into the evening hours, the temperature is going to start to fall a little bit. Our overnight low 65. We are expecting to see some dense fog around 10 o'clock, and most likely tomorrow morning, a dense fog advisory. Wednesday, looking great overall, going to be dry, sunny, and hot with a high near 90. Clear overnight Wednesday with a low 66, then breezy and sunny on Thursday. From the Mississippi Power Weather Center, I'm Patty Steele.
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0: Duff Ford, look for some heavy congestion northbound 49 at Creosote Road, as well as Pass Road westbound. It is backed up from 4th Street all the way to Cowan. The rain elsewhere, things are looking pretty decent.
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